0: is your all-access pass to the biggest hits and hottest celebrities. Oh, yeah. Pop Crush Nights.
1: Speech impediments, are they sexy? I think so. I mean, and I can't be alone in this, right? Ladies, gentlemen, DM me. If you find a speech impediment super sexy, and Donnie, I know that you think I'm trying to call you out for yours, but it is sexy.
2: Well, I hope the answer is yes for most people, but it might be sexy for other people, but for the person like me, I'm like, oh, this is not sexy. It's like almost sometimes embarrassing, but also now I'm so used to it. I'm just like, yeah, whatever. I'm an idiot. It's my speech, but I can't help it. I just say what I say and it comes out.
1: Hype Donnie up. Hit him with a DM tonight.

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3: Partly cloudy tonight, mid-40s. Northwest winds 10 to 15, gusting to 30 miles per hour. Tomorrow, variable cloudiness, breezy 64. Tomorrow night, clear 38. Thursday, sunny 70. Thursday night, occasional rain 49. Friday, showers possible, windy 80. Friday night, mostly clear 53. And for Saturday, sunny 82.

0: night.
1: Johnny, Lauren, give it up. I'm a little frustrated. You know, dating is hard, but I was talking to somebody and they were like, our zodiac signs aren't compatible. And I was like, okay, work. What's not compatible is your choice in shoes. That's what's not compatible for me, but also our zodiac signs.
2: Okay, you're being very spicy, and yes. I'm a Pisces, and we're going to have to talk about this because I absolutely agree. I believe in the zodiac signs. So,
1: the only zodiac I believe in is the zodiac killer.
0: Got something to say? 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

0: crush.
1: Donnie, Lauren, so why is it that everyone, when you're like talking to somebody new, you're trying to get dates, they're like, what's your zodiac sign? Like, does that really matter?
2: Yes, 100%. I'm a spicy Pisces and I will not, cannot, should not have to say no to anybody that's a Gemini, which I kind of, are you a Gemini?
1: 100, sweetie, you've met me. You've seen both my personalities on every night.
2: I have. Yeah. I've seen all of your personalities, and that's why we could never date, but we make really good friends.
1: Yeah, but it just drives me nuts because people are like, oh, our you know, zodiac signs aren't compatible. It's like, you know what's not compatible? Your personality, worrying about if our zodiac signs are compatible. That's what's not compatible. This is so silly.
2: The only reason you think it's silly is because you have multiple personalities that you can, like, shift into so that you can fit in with whatever the zodiac sign is that you're trying to date.
1: Yeah. Well, I wish one of them cared about zodiac signs.

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0: Crush Nights.
1: Donnie, you know that I love a good fun fact. All right. Do you know where knock, knock, who's there actually comes from?
2: Oh my goodness. What's Little Bo Peep? Not Little Bo Peep. Oh my God.
1: Okay, not Little Bo Peep. Maybe
2: Dr. Seuss. That's what I'm saying.
1: Wow. Knock Knock, Who's There was initially seen in Macbeth.
2: Very close to Little Bo Peep's cousin. Very distant cousin.
1: Yeah, my mind is blown. Let us know if you have a fun fact. Hit us up in the DMs right there on the Pop Crush app.
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1: We like to hype your night. Lauren Snap, Donnie Meacham. We like to laugh a lot, don't we, Donnie?
2: Oh, we are always laughing. More on the inside, and because my 17 personalities are all talking to each other at the same time, and I am cackling. 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
2: My bad habit, even though I have groceries in the house, I can't stop ordering takeout.
3: Why do you do this? Why?
2: I don't know why, because I'm like thinking about it. I'm sitting there, and I'm like, oh, I've been putting off cooking so long, and then it gets so late. I'm like, well, if I start now, I won't be able to eat for another hour and a half, and then it'd be so late. So you know what? I might as well just order takeout.
3: You need a hot plate or a crock pot. I am going to have to get this for you.
2: I know. It's such a bad habit. I don't know how to curb it, but I need to learn because I'm spending too much on takeout.
3: I believe in our listeners. I think they can roast you on your food habit. So y'all hit him in the DMs right now. Roast Johnny for ordering takeout all the time.

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12: Partly cloudy tonight, mid-40s. Northwest winds 10 to 15, gusting to 30 miles per hour. Tomorrow, variable cloudiness, breezy 64. Tomorrow night, clear 38. Thursday, sunny 70. Thursday night, occasional rain 49. Friday, showers possible, windy 80. Friday night, mostly clear 53. And for Saturday, sunny 82.

0: Have you ever taken a trip solo? Lauren Snapp, Donnie Meacham. If you have ever traveled alone, we want to hear from you. 1-888-900-5217.
1: I'm a big fan of traveling solo. 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Agree to be on the same, like, this is what you want to see. This is what you want to do. 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If it's solo, you're like, I'll do what I want. 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I'll see what I want.
0: Donnie in his own time. I like it.
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0: night.
1: Solo YOLO. We are going places solo tonight. Lauren Snap, Donnie Meacham. When you hear the words solo travel, a lot of people have a knee-jerk reaction and they're just like, oh my gosh, it looks like it could be so much fun. Or that person is just really, really lonely. And maybe sometimes people are like, ugh, I don't want to travel solo because that sounds really boring. And some people are like, okay, it's just not safe.
2: Also, there are certain places you travel solo. To a big city, yes, travel solo. Don't go, you know, hike the Himalayas solo, because if you get lost, there's no one there to know that you're lost.
1: Right.
2: If you go up a mountain, you happen to fall off the cliff, no one's going to be there to save you. There's certain places you need to have somebody else with you, but everywhere else, do it solo.
1: 100%. I love a good solo trip. I also love when you get to take your best friend somewhere, right?
2: Oh, yes. It makes you feel good because you're with your bestie. And if you're best friends, you usually can decide, like, yes, this is what we'll do. We'll do the same thing. And you compromise. Like, all right, what do you want to do today? Cool. What do you want to do today? Cool.
1: We're all about the travel.

0: Marsh Nights.
1: Marsha, she's sliding into the DMs tonight, and I am so proud of her. She went camping all by herself. We're talking solo travel tonight, and Marcia did it. And she says, you know what? It was the scariest moment of my life. It was some deer outside of her tent. So she was very safe, and then she realized how confident she could be in that moment. I'm proud of her for that.
2: I mean, cool. You did that solo, but no, don't go camping. But there's bears. You're lucky it was just deer. You could have got lost. You could have got murdered. Have you seen Blair Witch? No. Camping, I would not do that solo.

0: Rogers Pop Crush.
1: I am really into mind-boggling facts this week. All right, I've got another one for you. Here it is. Do you want to know why we have lines on the road, like white lines on the road?
2: So you can see, stay in the lane.
1: Yeah, and do you know where that came from?
2: The construction workers.
1: Very close. Back in the day when milk wagons were a thing, a leaky milk wagon was going down the road and somebody was driving behind it and they were like, oh my God, it's really easy to like spot the road and like stay in the lane. And that's why they have white lines on the side of the road now.
2: What? Where did you get this knowledge? This knowledge also, it came from the bathroom wall?
1: Well, maybe. Could. Also the internet.
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1: They say the holy water's watered down, and this town's lost its faith. 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

0: 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Welcome to Pop Crush Nights.
1: Lauren Snapp, Johnny Meacham. We are both so excited to be here with you tonight. So if this is your first time tuning in, welcome to the party. We are all about good songs, good spirits, and some good advice. And tonight with some advice from the queen, Oprah. Have you heard of the Oprah mind?
2: I mean, the only time I have Oprah mind is like when I'm at a bar and I'm like, you get a shot and you get a shot and you get a shot. That's my Oprah mind.
1: Okay. Well, Oprah actually says that she just dreams and thinks really big. She has no holds barred. So tonight we're dreaming big, we're thinking bigger, and it's the mindset. Anything that's like possible

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10: Partly cloudy tonight, mid-40s. Northwest winds 10 to 15, gusting to 30 miles per hour. Tomorrow, variable cloudiness, breezy 64. Tomorrow night, clear 38. Thursday, sunny 70. Thursday night, occasional rain 49. Friday, showers possible, windy 80. Friday night, mostly clear 53, and for Saturday, sunny 82.

0: nights.
1: With a last name like Snap, I do sometimes wonder why I did not go into chiropractic care. I mean, if you think about it, perfect branding. I love a good dad joke, and there's a million that I could throw in there. But I do have a favorite chiropractor that I just discovered. It's what he is cracking that has me dumbfounded.
2: Okay, hopefully it's not jokes while he's popping your neck. But then also, I was trying to think of names in my head real quick. I was like, Snap, Crackle, and Pop. Snap to it. We'll snap you into place. There's just so many options we have.
1: I will hire you as my marketing manager. I'm just letting you know now, Donnie. I'll tell you what has me dumbfounded. It's your Daily Dose of Dumb is coming next.
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0: your daily dose of dumb. And tonight's dumb, dumb, dumb video is one that I have watched probably, well, it's embarrassing to tell you how many times. Thousands. I found a gentleman online that does chiropractic care for animals. So what he's doing is he's popping the backs of dogs and cats. And these cats and dogs are just like, you hear the snap. And then the dog like looks so scared. And then they realize that they're good and nothing has happened. And then they're just like best friends. And I can't stop watching it.
1: That's the thing. I'm like, I've actually never been to a chiropractor because I've always wanted to, because like my back hurts or like, you know, to pay kids. I'm always like, I should be popped into place. But then I have a fear of it because I'm like, I don't want to be that one statistic.
0: You know, maybe you could be my first patient though. I'll snap, crackle, pop you. You're not into it. Let me know how you feel about the chiropractor. Give Donnie a little bit of motivation to get there. He needs to go. It's 1-888-900-5217.

0: jazzy on.
1: What? I don't understand.
2: We up till the morning.
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4: Big shout out to Harper, Southern Utah, Mix 103.1. Donnie, she's got advice, and she says, say yes to these two things, charcuterie boards and chiropractors.
5: Okay, C&C. All right, so Harper, I'm going to need you to do me a favor. Slide into the DM, send your address and your phone number, and then I can send you the bill if anything goes wrong, if I take your advice on this.
4: Harper, I appreciate you, and I will hold him back. Don't worry about that part, okay?

0: is Pop Crush Nights.
1: Me and Snoop Dogg, we have something in common, Lauren.
2: What is it?
1: Yeah, not that we occasionally do. Okay. Anywho, but we're both afraid of horses.
2: What? You're afraid of horses?
1: Deathly afraid of horses. So growing up, we lived by this horse farm, and they would always try to get me to ride the horses, and I would cry hysterically. Horses scare me. They're beautiful creatures, but they're huge, and you can't trust them.
2: Oh, I love horses. Oh, okay.
1: No, can't trust them. Me, Snoop Dogg, we're both afraid of horses. Homie, I feel you.
2: Which side of the fence are you on? 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
1: Speech impediments, are they sexy? I think so. I mean, and I can't be alone in this, right? Ladies, gentlemen, DM me. If you find a speech impediment super sexy, and Donnie, I know that you think I'm trying to call you out for yours, but it is sexy.
2: Well, I hope the answer is yes for most people, but it might be sexy for other people, but for the person like me, I'm like, oh, this is not sexy. It's like almost sometimes embarrassing, but also now I'm so used to it. I'm just like, yeah, whatever. I'm an idiot. It's my speech pattern. I can't help it. I just say what I say and it comes out.
1: Hype Donnie up. Hit him with a DM tonight.

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13: Partly cloudy skies, temperature falling to the mid-40s, northwest winds 10 to 15, gusting to 30 miles per hour. Wednesday, variable cloudiness, windy 64. Wednesday night, clear 38. Thursday, sunny 70. Thursday night, rain at times, 49. Friday, some showers, breezy, 80. Friday night, mostly clear, 53. And for Saturday, sunny, 82.

0: I'm a little frustrated. 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And I was like, okay, work. What's not compatible is your choice in shoes. 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

0: night.
1: Donnie, Lauren, so why is it that everyone, when you're like talking to somebody new, you're trying to get dates, they're like, what's your zodiac sign? Like, does that really matter?
2: Yes, 100%. I'm a spicy Pisces and I will not, cannot, should not have to say no to anybody that's a Gemini, which I kind of, are you a Gemini?
1: 100, sweetie, you've met me. You've seen both my personalities on every night.
2: I have. Yeah. I've seen all of your personalities, and that's why we could never date, but we make really good friends.
1: Yeah, but it just drives me nuts because people are like, oh, our you know, zodiac signs aren't compatible. It's like, you know what's not compatible? Your personality, worrying about if our zodiac signs are compatible. That's what's not compatible. This is so silly.
2: The only reason you think it's silly is because you have multiple personalities that you can, like, shift into so that you can fit in with whatever the zodiac sign is that you're trying to date.
1: Yeah. Well, I wish one of them cared about zodiac signs.

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0: Pop Crush.
1: Donnie, you know that I love a good fun fact. All right. Do you know where Knock Knock, Who's There actually comes from?
2: Oh my goodness. What's Little Bo Peep? Not Little Bo Peep. Oh my gosh.
1: Okay, not Little Bo Peep. Maybe
2: Dr. Seuss, that's what I'm saying.
1: Wow. Wow. Knock Knock, Who's There was initially seen in Macbeth.
2: Very close to Little Bo Peep's cousin. Very distant cousin.
1: Yeah, my mind is blown. Let us know if you have a fun fact. Hit us up in the DMs right there on the Pop Crush app.
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0: We like to hype your night. Lauren Snap, Donnie Meacham. We like to laugh a lot, don't we, Donnie?
1: Oh, we are always laughing. More on the inside, and because my 17 personalities are all talking to each other at the same time, and I am cackling. And lucky for you, we do it Monday through Friday, right there in the Popcorn Shop.

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2: My bad habit, even though I have groceries in the house, I can't stop ordering takeout.
3: Why do you do this? Why?
2: I don't know why, because I'm like thinking about it. I'm sitting there, and I'm like, oh, I've been putting off cooking so long, and then it gets so late. I'm like, well, if I start now, I won't be able to eat for another hour and a half, and then it'll be so late. So you know what? I might as well just order takeout.
3: You need a hot plate or a crock pot. I am going to have to get this for you.
2: I know. It's such a bad habit. I don't know how to curb it, but I need to learn because I'm spending too much on takeout.
3: I believe in our listeners. I think they can roast you on your food habit. So y'all hit him in the DMs right now. Roast Donnie for ordering takeout all the time.

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2: Partly cloudy skies, temperature falling to the mid-40s, northwest winds 10 to 15, gusting to 30 miles per hour. Wednesday, variable cloudiness, windy 64. Wednesday night, clear 38. Thursday, sunny 70. Thursday night, rain at times, 49. Friday, some showers, breezy, 80. Friday night, mostly clear, 53. And for Saturday, sunny, 82.

0: nights.
1: Have you ever taken a trip solo? Lauren Snap, Donnie Meacham. If you have ever traveled alone, we want to hear from you. 1-888-900-5217.
2: I'm a big fan of traveling solo. The problem is when you travel with a group of people, you all have to agree to be on the same timeline. Agree to be on the same, like, this is what you want to see. This is what you want to do. This is where you want to eat. If it's solo, you're like, I'll do what I want. I'll eat what I want. I'll see what I want.
1: Donnie in his own time. I like it. I like it.
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0: Crush.
1: Solo YOLO. We are going places solo tonight. Lauren Snapp, Donnie Meacham. When you hear the words solo travel, a lot of people have a knee-jerk reaction and they're just like, oh my gosh, it looks like it could be so much fun. Or that person is just really, really lonely. And maybe sometimes people are like, ugh, I don't want to travel solo because that sounds really boring. And some people are like, okay, it's just not safe.
2: Also, there are certain places you travel solo. To a big city, yes, travel solo. Don't go, you know, hike the Himalayas solo, because if you get lost, there's no one there to know that you're lost.
1: Right.
2: If you go up a mountain, you happen to fall off the cliff, no one's going to be there to save you. There's certain places you need to have somebody else with you, but everywhere else, do it solo.
1: 100%. I love a good solo trip. I also love when you get to take your best friend somewhere, right?
2: Oh, yes. It makes you feel good because you're with your bestie. And if you're best friends, you usually can decide, like, yes, this is what we'll do. We'll do the same thing. And you compromise. Like, all right, what do you want to do today? Cool. What do you want to do today? Cool.
1: We're all about the travel.

0: Marcia, she's sliding into the DMs tonight, and I am so proud of her. She went camping all by herself. We're talking solo travel tonight, and Marcia did it. And she says, you know what? It was the scariest moment of my life. It was some deer outside of her tent. So she was very safe, and then she realized how confident she could be in that moment. I'm proud of her for that.
1: I mean, cool. You did that solo, but no, don't go camping. But there's bears. You're lucky it was just deer. You could have got lost. You could have got murdered. Have you seen Blair

0: is Pop Crush Nights.
1: I am really into mind-boggling facts this week. All right, I've got another one for you. Here it is. Do you want to know why we have lines on the road, like white lines on the road?
2: So you can see, stay in the lane.
1: Yeah, and do you know where that came from?
2: The construction workers.
1: Very close. Back in the day when milk wagons were a thing, a leaky milk wagon was going down the road and somebody was driving behind it and they were like, oh my God, it's really easy to like spot the road and like stay in the lane. And that's why they have white lines on the side of the road now.
2: What? Where did you get this knowledge? This knowledge also, it came from the bathroom wall?
1: Well, maybe. Could. Also the internet.
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Partly cloudy skies, temperature falling to the mid-40s, northwest winds 10 to 15, gusting to 30 miles per hour. Wednesday, variable cloudiness, windy 64. Wednesday night, clear 38. Thursday, sunny 70. Thursday night, rain at times, 49. Friday, some showers, breezy, 80. Friday night, mostly clear, 53. And for Saturday, sunny, 82.

Partly cloudy skies, temperature falling to the mid-40s, northwest winds 10 to 15, gusting to 30 miles per hour. Wednesday, variable cloudiness, windy 64. Wednesday night, clear 38. Thursday, sunny 70. Thursday night, rain at times, 49. Friday, some showers, breezy, 80. Friday night, mostly clear, 53. And for Saturday, sunny, 82.

a trifling friend indeed. Oh, she's a gold digger way over town.

Partly cloudy skies, temperature falling to the mid-40s, northwest winds 10 to 15, gusting to 30 miles per hour. Wednesday, variable cloudiness, windy 64. Wednesday night, clear 38. Thursday, sunny 70. Thursday night, rain at times, 49. Friday, some showers, breezy, 80. Friday night, mostly clear, 53. And for Saturday, sunny, 82.

Partly cloudy skies, temperature falling to the mid-40s, northwest winds 10 to 15, gusting to 30 miles per hour. Wednesday, variable cloudiness, windy 64. Wednesday night, clear 38. Thursday, sunny 70. Thursday night, rain at times, 49. Friday, some showers, breezy, 80. Friday night, mostly clear, 53. And for Saturday, sunny, 82.

Partly cloudy skies, temperature falling to the mid-40s, northwest winds 10 to 15, gusting to 30 miles per hour. Wednesday, variable cloudiness, windy 64. Wednesday night, clear 38. Thursday, sunny 70. Thursday night, rain at times, 49. Friday, some showers, breezy, 80. Friday night, mostly clear, 53. And for Saturday, sunny, 82.

0: Talking with Dr. Daniel Krause, a cardiologist with Aspirus Heart Care. 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What is that?
1: So a GLP-1 is a new medication out in the last few years that many people know for weight loss. It's a glucagon-like peptide.
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2: Partly sunny today, upper 60s, northwest winds 10 to 15, gusting to 25 miles per hour. Tonight, clear, 38. Tomorrow, sunny, 72. Tomorrow night, mostly cloudy, 51. Friday, a chance of rain in the morning, then mostly sunny, 82. Friday night, mostly clear, 53. And for Saturday, sunny, 85.

0: I think I'm going to have to address the elephant in the room.
1: Oh, boy. Why are you calling me that again?
0: It's Brooke and Jeffrey in the morning.
2: It's not like that.
0: It is about Brooke.
1: Oh, no! I was joking.
0: If you've not gone online and read the news this morning, our own Brooke Fox has been featured in a not-so-great light.
1: What are you talking about? I'm not in the news.
0: We're going to tell you about the situation, and then we'll have Brooke give her official comment.
2: What
0: But basically, the phones have been ringing off the hook here from media outlets asking if Brooke wants to put out a public statement. We're not giving them anything until we address it here on the show first.
1: I am so worried about what you're going to say.
2: Yeah, what is happening?
0: Well, you should be worried about what you're going to say to the public, because the story in the news is a local burger place had a promotion doing free burgers for teachers.
2: Already a great start.
0: It's National Teacher Appreciation Month. And again, I'm just going off the report here. Yeah. Brooke's going to give her side of the story in just a sec.
1: But
0: the report states she marched into the establishment and told the staff, "Teachers in the house," and then she slapped the counter and demanded a free burger.
2: Brooke, you're not a teacher.
1: Yeah,
0: Brooke, hold on. You're going to get your chance here.
2: Okay.
0: Because when they asked her to show her credentials, she pulled up a photo on her phone of Jose in a Boy Scout costume and said,
2: "Never taken that
0: this
2: picture.
0: Is one of my held back children from my class." So,
1: dude, Jose's like an entire first grade wrapped up into one man.
2: I'm the collective, yay!
0: Don't try to justify your lies to us, Brooke.
1: Okay.
0: So, yes, she did get the free burger. But then Brooke got greedy, went to four other locations doing the exact same thing.
1: Wow.
0: The managers were all talking on the phone about some crazy lady in a 1980 stand-up comedy blazer with shoulder pads who's ranting, impersonating a teacher. So Brooke got detained and was questioned by officers. And that's basically all that I know.
1: Did this really happen?
0: Well,
1: or?
0: We're running a little late here. I had to explain the whole thing. So, Brooke, we have about 3 seconds for your official statement. Go ahead.
1: I appreciate all the teachers, and I hope there was enough burgers to go around.
2: That's all.
1: Is that
0: great?
2: No, I'm sorry.
0: I say guilty, and the text board agrees.
1: Yes.
0: So while we mitigate this PR nightmare on our hands, let's send it over to

0: Leafy Steve what? Smell like something you smoke.
1: I can never talk to a Steve again the same way.
2: If you looked up Leafy Steve on Urban Dictionary, it means something totally different now. So don't do that.
3: Don't give him a Leafy Steve.
2: You're asking Jake, you handsome man, why the history lesson?
1: Yeah.
2: Because we're celebrating the birthday of two famous Steves today.
0: Hey.
2: Late night TV host Stephen Colbert and Grammy-winning artist Stevie Wonder.
1: Oh.
0: Hey.
2: So you'll be identifying the top 20 most famous Steves of all time in a special Steve edition of Valenti of 20. We'll go around the room. You just have to name a famous Steve from my list to stay in the game. And these are all real Steves. No fictional Steves.
3: Okay.
2: They could be alive or dead. And I've taken Stephen Colbert and Stevie Wonder off the list.
0: Okay. No trick.
2: Sorry, Brooke. We'll start with the woman who's personally puked on four Steves in different bars this year. That's Alexis.
4: Sorry.
2: Alexis, famous Steves.
4: Well, I'm going to go first one, probably easy one, The Office, Steve Carell.
0: Yeah.
2: Steve Carell, number two on my list. The Silver Save is in play. Let's go over to Brooke.
4: Okay, that was obviously top of my list as well. I'm sure it was everybody's, right?
0: Yeah,
3: not for me, but go ahead.
4: This is a risky one to me because I don't
2: interesting.
4: Know.
2: It's the first round.
4: I don't know if you make lists like this by like putting firecrackers in your butt, but I'm going to go Steve-O.
0: Yeah, I was going to say Steve-O.
4: Yeah.
2: Jackass is Steve-O.
0: He's famous.
2: Is not in the top 20.
0: Darn it.
4: Thanks, Jose. He's on our list.
3: You hear the name Steve and your first thought is butt firecrackers.
4: Yeah.
2: I wasn't sure if he meant me or him making the list that way. But, Jose, top 20 most famous Steves. Only Steve Carell is off the board right now.
0: I'm going to go Steve Jobs.
2: Steve Jobs.
4: Oh, good one.
2: Number one on the list.
0: Oh, my gosh, number one.
2: That's a silver save, Jose. You get an extra life. Can't believe that came after firecrackers in the butt. All right, let's go over to Jeffrey.
3: Well, if I'm thinking Steve's, I have to go with Jose's favorite football player of all time, 49ers quarterback Steve Young.
2: Jose, a very famous 49er fan.
0: I hate the Niners.
2: Steve Young. Number 17 on the list. The lefty from BYU. Okay. We're back over to Alexis.
4: I'm thinking the man whose daughter I was jealous of for a very long time when she dated Michael B. Jordan.
1: Good one.
4: Stole my man temporarily. Steve Harvey.
0: Yeah.
2: Steve Harvey. Number three on my list. The whole top three is gone now.
1: Thought of another one.
4: Brooke,
2: really? Because you said Steve-O in the first round. So that's insane. You think you'd get another chance. Go to Jose.
0: Just because he's a legend in my heart and I want it to be true, I'm going to say Crikey Steve Irwin.
4: Oh, good one.
2: The crocodile hunter, Steve Irwin. Yay! Number 11 on my list.
1: I can't believe how many famous Steves there are.
2: Yeah.
0: Wow.
2: It's over to Jeffrey.
3: Well, I got to support my fellow Jews in the entertainment industry. Give me Steven Spielberg.
2: Steven Spielberg, number 14 on the list. We're doing well. Back to Alexis.
4: I don't know if it counts, but like I remember when I first found out who he was, I had to Google it a lot to make sure it was Steph Curry, not like Stephen Stephen Curry. Like, you know how to say his name.
1: Count.
4: I don't know if that's a Steve, but I'm going to go Steph Curry.
2: Steph Curry did not make my list of Steves. Interesting. Probably because his name is Steph.
4: But like what's it short for?
3: Stephanie.
4: Yeah, whatever.
0: Steph.
2: Let's go to Jose now.
0: I'm hoping because he's a billionaire, he's popular enough. I'm going Steve Wozniak.
2: Steve Wozniak, number nine on the list.
0: Okay.
2: We're back to Jeffrey.
3: West Side Story, Stephen Sondheim.
0: What the heck? Who's that?
3: No, the guy who wrote West Side Story?
4: Yeah, he's not going to be on the list.
3: Brooke, if he's on the list.
1: Dude, I have two other Stevens that would be better,
2: Hey, Brooke,
1: Jeff.
2: Guess what? You said Steve-O. So I'm not going to let you read those other names.
3: Negative. I'm going with my gut. Stephen Sondheim.
2: Stephen Sondheim is not in the top 20. Jose, with the silver save in your pocket, you've won today's edition of Plenty of 20.
1: You're the king of the Steves.
2: Let's go over some Steves you missed. Number four was Steve Martin. Number five was basketball Steve Nash. Number six, Stone Cold Steve Austin. Tyler. Steven Seagal. Stevie Nicks was there. Steve Aoki, the son of the Benihana creator. Steve Buscemi. Stephen King, the author. Steve Kerr made it. Not Stephen Curry. Very close. He's the coach of the Golden State Warriors. Steph Curry's coach. Steve Madden, fashion designer. Stephen Hawking. And Steve Burns, the original host of Blue's Clues, made the list.
4: Should have known that one.
3: Okay, well, Jose, you win, so you get to choose who gets shocked. Whoever it is.

0: This is going to sing Don't Want to Miss a Thing by Aerosmith.
1: Oh, Steven Tyler's
0: band.
2: Hey, she's my best friend, Brooke Fox.
1: Steve-O.
2: Yeah.
1: Steve-O.
3: Oh, I thought that was Steven Tyler.
1: Don't want to close my eyes. I don't want to fall asleep.
0: That's your shot collar question of the day. Happy birthday to all the Steves out there.
1: Right.
0: You got your phone tab coming up in just a few minutes.
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14: Brooke and Jeffrey in the morning, and what's better than one lonely dude on Tinder?
1: Ooh.
14: Two lonely dudes.
1: I knew it.
14: Who are related to each other as brothers.
1: Oh.
14: And one of them reached out to us recently saying, can you mess with my younger bro? He just got out of a relationship and onto the apps for the first time, and he needs to be humbled.
1: Yes. Oh,
14: and wow. Nobody humbles hopeful men harder than our own Brooke Fox.
1: Okay.
15: I'm going to put that on my tombstone.
14: You really should. So that's exactly what she does in your phone tap right after this.

0: Hello?
1: Hi, I'm looking for Anton.
0: Yeah, who's this?
1: I work in the customer care division at Tinder. This is Sally Mander.
0: You're from customer service at Tinder?
1: Yes. Yes, yeah. From Tinder, you have an account with us. You joined a couple weeks ago, right?
0: Yeah. What's this regarding?
1: Unfortunately, your account has been flagged, and I'm sorry to let you know that you will be suspended from our service.
0: For what? What am I being suspended for?
1: Content.
0: I didn't send anything inappropriate. I didn't do anything weird.
1: Exactly. That's the problem.
0: What is the problem?
1: Anton, your messages have been flagged for not being racy enough.
0: For not being racy enough?
1: Yes.
0: I'm being suspended because I'm too boring?
1: This is Tinder. We're not Bumble or Hinge.
0: Is this a real? What is... I've never even heard of anything like this.
1: Here, I'll pull up an example because obviously you're not getting it.
0: I mean, I think I am, but sure, whatever.
1: Okay, see here, last Thursday, you matched with a woman named Jessica.
0: I matched with a lot of people.
1: Okay, she said, hey, winky face.
0: So?
1: So you replied with, how's your evening going?
0: Yeah, that's polite.
1: It's more than polite. It's disturbingly wholesome.
0: What would you want me to do? How would you rather that I reply?
1: Like, a question that is actually helpful. Okay, I'm going to give you an example that always works from one of our Tinder all-stars named Marco.
0: Great. Yeah, sure. I'd love to hear this.
1: Okay, he recently told a baddie, I want to slow dance with you in a Walmart till they have to announce a cleanup on aisle 5.
0: Oh. Ew.
1: That is hot.
0: Are you kidding me? That actually worked?
1: Oh, 100%. I mean, that's the kind of raw, explicit passion Tinder's looking for. And you're not f***ing bringing it.
0: This is not a real call because you're swearing at me now.
1: Oh, what? You think Tinder has HR? Give me a break. God, you're so lame.
0: This is unbelievable. Like, you're in customer service. You can't be doing shit like this.
1: Okay, listen, if you want boring shit, just go over to eHarmony. That's where all the lame asses go anyway.
0: If I would have known that I would have had to be more racy, then maybe I would have said more shit already.
1: Okay, I'm not asking you to be racy, just edgy. Like, tell a girl you want to take her to Olive Garden and baby bird her some breadsticks.
0: Ew, what? What the fuck? What is that?
1: That's just what it takes.
0: You know what? I don't even care. I'm just going to go ahead and I'm going to close my account at this
1: point.
0: Like, I'm going to cancel myself.
1: We can play that game. Just because of that, you will be charged a $49.99 vanilla fee because you're too wholesome.
0: A vanilla fee? You can take that vanilla fee and shove it right up your ass.
1: See, that's what I'm talking about. Why am I not hearing that earlier?
0: Oh, my God.
1: Can you say it back to me and use the word cheeks instead?
0: Yeah, sure. Finally, shove it up between your cheeks.
1: That sounds exactly like something your brother AJ would say.
0: What?
1: He gets super nasty and way more tail than you'll ever get. I can tell you that on this app.
0: Where's my brother come into this?
1: Because he's the one that set you up for this prank phone call.
0: Oh, my God. Are you kidding me?
1: This isn't Tinder. It's actually Brooke from the radio show Brooke and Jeffrey in the Morning. We're doing a phone tap on you.
0: I was like, those policies have to be bullshit.
1: I know.
0: There's no way in my head. I was like, there's no way.
1: I know you're on to us. You kept saying, oh, it can't be real. Yeah, but it's your brother's idea since you just joined Tinder.
0: That asshole me on this one. Oh, my God.
1: See, that's the type of talk we expect on Tinder.
0: That's not true. I should have said cheeks in it somewhere.
1: Dude, you're coming for Marco for that all-star position, aren't you?
0: Marco.

0: It's Brooke and Jeffrey in the morning. And if a train station is where a train stops and a bus station is where a bus stops, I have a workstation at my desk. So...
1: Should work stop there? Is that what you're saying?
0: Maybe we should just wrap this up so we can get to what's on your mind.
1: You know, you're supposed to work.
0: Where we go around the room and learn what each member of the show has been thinking about lately. Starting with Brooke. Brooke, what's on your mind?
2: I just had the most amazing Mother's Day over the weekend.
0: That's nice.
2: And it was a little unexpected because my husband's been out of town. We've been dealing with a lot of family stuff right now. I'm not even going to go into it, but it's a lot. So my kids, it was just my kids and I, and I didn't expect them to do anything, but they were so stinking cute, you guys.
0: What'd they do?
2: They coordinated with our neighbor to get some baked goods for me because they can't drive yet, you know?
1: Well, they can, but you don't tell the cops on the air.
2: They made me these awesome cards and some art, and I just loved it. And I just felt like so lifted by them and also by this community. And we walked down to the farmer's market, and we went and got books at their favorite bookstore.
1: Okay.
2: And then we stopped on the way back, and I got a little glass of wine, and we're sitting.
1: Her seventh of the day.
0: Wow. Yes. Your kids went and bought wine for you?
2: Yeah.
0: So

0: cool.
1: They did.
2: Take this note to the court.
1: But then I'm sitting in front of them just in awe of these little tiny people.
2: Yeah.
1: And those little brats wouldn't put their books down to hang out with me.
2: Nerds
1: is right, Jake, okay? I kept flicking the books and I'm like, hey, it's Mother's Day. You got to talk to me. And they're like swatting me away as if I'm a fly.
2: You got time to bully.
3: Yeah, you need to bully them.
1: What is happening? So, I mean, besides that hiccup, it was a great day.
3: Besides that hiccup. What but, sweet little nerdy children.
1: Yeah.
3: That's very nice.
1: I'd be taking their books away from them. So.
3: Oh, good. Jose, what's been on your mind?
2: Well, if you didn't know already, other than being a radio host, I'm a video game streamer.
1: Yeah. Mm-hmm.
2: And my crowd for that platform is 18 and older.
1: Mm-hmm.
2: All right? We talk about adult content. We use adult language. We're adults.
3: Yeah, it's like a required to
1: Are
3: be 18
1: you, though, an
3: to be
1: adult?
3: On the stream.
1: I mean...
2: No, we're very immature. But the other day, one of my subscribers hit me up and asked me a special question. Her son is turning 10 years old and is a huge fan of our show and wanted to know if I could play Fortnite with him on my stream.
1: Okay.
3: And you said, absolutely not.
1: Yeah, show me your ID, kid.
3: No way.
2: So I thought about it and I said, okay, sure. But let me just warn my community before we have a child on. So I tell everyone, I'm like, hey, guys, keep it clean.
1: Shouldn't be too hard. I mean, it's what we do here every day.
2: So, kid comes on. 10 minutes in, everyone is behaving themselves except for one person. The kid. The birthday boy. Okay.
3: The 10-year-old.
2: This kid is swearing.
1: What?
2: Like, a lot. At 10. And then he's the one initiating convos. He's like, hey, man, you dating anyone right now?
1: What?
2: Like,
3: wow.
2: And we are winning games. Like, he's really good. So we're getting dubs. We're winning more than I've ever won on stream.
1: Oh, my God.
3: Wow.
2: So after it was done, I sing him with the community happy birthday.
1: Yeah.
2: And I thank him for listening to the show, but it makes me wonder that I just put a 10-year-old on my stream that is 100 times cooler than me. People are like asking for him now to come back.
4: They're going to switch to his stream now.
2: Yeah, seriously. Yeah. He's not old enough to have one.
3: The kid's holding court in there.
2: Yeah. So tune in if you want to my stream sometime. I'm at Hilarious Jose.
1: Yeah, just watch out for the children swearing.
3: Yeah. Alexis, what's been on your mind?
5: So the other day I got like a random email that was like, hey, Duolingo user, you want to be a part of a research study for $100.
1: Oh.
5: And I was
2: $100.
5: Yeah, exactly. I'm going to get $100.
1: It sounds like a scam. That
5: I looked into it. Not a scam.
1: Oh.
5: Don't worry. I'm smart. Okay. I checked. And so I go to do it and it's an hour Zoom call and you get on with them. And so it's like me and this girl and they're just like asking you.
1: Just one-on-one?
5: Yeah, one-on-one.
1: Oh.
5: Me and a girl. But she's recording the call to play in a future meeting with the research group. Okay. And they're asking what they could improve about Duolingo. And I was naming things like, sometimes it's too easy. You can make it more difficult this way. Like, this is too easy.
1: Oh, you had ideas?
5: I had ideas.
1: Okay.
5: I may have Googled and copied other people's ideas online. I had ideas. And then she's like, okay, great. Now I'd love to watch you go on the app and use it.
2: Oh.
5: So I had to turn my camera and she had to watch me for 30 minutes do the app. And I was so bad. I was getting everything wrong and it makes you keep redoing it. I was running out of lives and I'd have to like wait for them to reload.
2: See, too easy.
5: Yeah, and I hyped myself up, but then I got so nervous knowing she's watching me.
2: That's why.
5: 1 hour later, I did get $100.
2: Good.
5: It was very embarrassing and I don't know where that video of me ended up.
1: Yeah. And could you say that in Spanish?
5: No.
2: You're going to end up in a commercial one day and they're like, don't be like this.
5: Basically, that's my fear.
3: You're the before video.
5: So fun for you.
2: Yeah.
5: If they email you, watch out. Be prepared.
2: Hey, $100 is $100.
3: There you go. Well earned.
1: All right, Jeffrey, what's on your mind?
3: Well, I got to do a little like pull back of the curtain here for the show, like a little look behind the scenes. Because I know if you're listening, this show may sound like it's all put together in less than 30 seconds and we just go for it. But in reality, it takes a lot of work every single day to put this together.
2: Yes.
3: And our producer, Producer Boyd, he constantly is preaching speed. He says stuff does not have to be perfect, just good enough to go on the air.
1: Well, you are a crazy perfectionist who takes way too long to do all
3: of it. Well, my work style ever since childhood is, the opposite. Mm-hmm. So you got speed on the producer side, perfection on my side. Those two mindsets don't always mesh.
1: Okay.
3: Which is why the other day, Producer Boyd decided to create an AI song about me so that he could vent his frustrations.
1: I can't wait to hear this.
3: I will say, I'm a little annoyed because some show members have already heard it and I don't appreciate how hard they laugh whenever they hear it.
1: Bring it. Play it. I haven't heard it.
3: I don't think Brooke or Jose, or I don't know if Alexis has heard it.
5: I heard how funny it was from our other coworkers.
3: Of course you have. Yeah. So I'm going to play it for everybody. The title is Jeff Takes Forever. Let's hear it. Another two.

0: because it's not that funny.
1: It is.
2: It's fun.
1: Dude, every time you and I have to do a commercial together, I'm like, oh, God, here we go.
0: I like working hard to make this show great.
1: Yeah.
2: Okay. Just edit out most of the stuff.
1: That's what it is, Jeff.
0: All right. That's what's been on our minds. You can text in to 78592 and tell us what's been on yours.
1: Or request that Jeff takes forever to
2: Yeah, we're playing.
0: Don't be laughing at home.
1: Yeah.
0: It's not that funny. It's Brooke and Jeffrey in the morning.

0: Brooke and Jeffrey in the morning, and we just shared what's been on our minds. So listeners are texting in to 78592 telling us what's been on theirs.
1: Yeah.
0: One says, the second date update with Scott and Caroline on your podcast in the fall of 2024 was very interesting. That's I feel like it paralleled Brooke and Jeffrey's relationship.
2: What?
1: Oh. Yeah, we got to turn that one
2: yeah,
1: back.
2: Yeah, we got to listen to it.
0: I got to go back in here. It's been a long time since I heard a woman crush a man's hopes and dreams.
3: Oh, no.
0: That sounds like fun.
1: Oh, I thought it was a sexual tension thing.
2: Are you listening to the show every day, Jeff?
0: I'm trying not to. Yeah. This next one comes from Sarah in Texas. She says, the most shocking part of Jose's birthday video was seeing Jeffrey inside the gaming van playing Super Mario.
2: Oh, yeah. Jeffrey loves a game.
1: He actually does. He's been on my streams before.
0: It says,

0: I didn't know y'all let him out of that ox booth.
1: Oh, no, we really don't.
2: Another dark room.
3: I mean, we kept him on a leash.
4: Yeah.
0: It is similar to prison. I'm allotted 5 minutes of outdoor time before I'm led back in and put to work.
3: That's only once a month that you get the outdoor time.
0: And I enjoyed it while it lasts. And one more. This one is from South Carolina. It says, my ADHD loves how dysfunctional you guys are. I've told so many people about y'all. I even met a random dude at the gym because we both listen to Second Date Updates.
3: That's so cool.
0: Love you guys.
1: I love that when people bond over us.
3: Yeah. So cool.
0: They probably met in the steam room at the gym. That's how I start most of my friendships.
1: Did you play Second Dates on there?
0: It's the best place to listen. It's Brooke and Jeffrey in the morning.

0: The Social Security Administration just released the most popular baby names of the past year.
1: Yay!
0: It's Brooke and Jeffrey in the morning.
2: Has, did you guys make a list?
3: Yeah, has Jeffrey made a resurgence?
0: Absolutely not. Not even close. The top ones for boys and girls are the same as they've been for the past 7 years.
2: Oh, that's so basic.
0: I remember when we first reported on this a while back, and we were like, oh, that's cute. I wonder how long those names are going to last. Turns out, a very long time. Because the most popular names are still Olivia and Liam.
2: Liam. How do I forget it every year?
3: And Oliver's way up there,
2: too.
3: I know
2: Oliver,
3: it.
0: Actually, all of the top four boys' names are exactly the same as last year.
2: Oh,
0: it's number one, Liam. Number two, Noah. Then Oliver at three. And Theodore at number four.
2: Yeah, because you can call him Theo.
0: Yep. Biggest change that happened on the girls' side was Emma, which used to hold the number two spot for years, has now moved all the way down to number three.
3: Just the ripples.
0: Yep, in place of the emerging Charlotte.
2: Charlotte's adorable.
3: So, dude, I've got softball teams right now that I'm coaching that they sound like a bunch of grandmas on the roster.
0: All those old names are coming back. The Social Security Administration says 3.6 million babies were born last year. And if you're pregnant right now, may I suggest one of the fastest rising names for boys?
3: Oh.
0: It's Kasai. K-A-S-A-I.
3: That's kind of a cool name, Kasai.
0: It means fire in Japanese.
3: Oh, that's cool.
0: And for the girls, also spelled with a K, it's Clarity.
3: Oh, are the Kardashians pushing this one?
0: That's actually not one of the fastest rising names. Yes. I just personally like it.
3: Okay.
0: In fact, I wish we could get some Clarity on this show.
2: Ooh.
0: Maybe we'll get some during Laser Stories. Okay. It's coming up right after this.
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5: Partly sunny today, upper 60s, northwest winds 10 to 15, gusting to 25 miles per hour. Tonight, clear, 38. Tomorrow, sunny, 72. Tomorrow night, mostly cloudy, 51. Friday, a chance of rain in the morning, then mostly sunny, 82. Friday night, mostly clear, 53. And for Saturday, sunny, 85.
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0: we could dance all night.
1: I think the most fun part about dating isn't the actual dates.
2: Okay.
1: It's overanalyzing every little detail around it with all of your friends.
2: Yeah.
3: Oh, with your friends makes it fun.
1: Yeah.
3: By yourself makes it misery.
1: Totally. Yeah. But when you get a group of friends together and it's like, okay, he just texted me, haha. Mm-hmm. And they're like, well, was it haha together or ha space ha?
0: Oh, yeah.
1: It was the first H capitalized, because if it was, huge red flag.
0: Uh-oh.
3: Is this what boys' night out looks like for you guys?
1: Oh, yeah.
3: Oh,
1: it is so fun. To overthink it.
0: Yeah.
1: And that's why
0: we
1: do. That's why we absolutely love this next segment, where we break down and laugh at every strange detail of the worst and most chaotic dates our listeners have ever been on.
2: Yes.
0: Oh.
1: So get out your detective hats and magnifying glasses for a brand new Battle of the Tinder dates that's coming up at 7:10.

0: hopeless daters. One dating app that dares you to swipe right. The question is, whose love life is more tragic? It's Battle of the Tinder Dates.
1: It's the dating game show that spices up his naughty texts by asking his mother what he should write.
2: Oh, no.
1: Battle of the Tinder Dates, where two of our listeners go head-to-head to find out whose dating life is the most tragic.
3: Yeah.
1: We'll explain the rules in just a second, but first, let's meet today's contestants. In this corner, he likes his makeout sessions to be as dry as a desert.
2: Yuck.
1: That's how he got the nickname Tumbleweed Reed.
3: God, I have to take a sip of water.
4: The terrible Tinder date champ is here, fellas.
1: Oh, he's coming in confident.
3: Yeah. He crowned himself the champ already.
2: I don't know. I feel dusty just even talking to him.
1: And in the other corner, he embraced the dark side and is always down to Netflix and clone. That's why the ladies call him Stormtrooper Cooper.
2: Hey.
4: What's up?
2: All right, Cooper.
1: All right, our contestants are ready, and here's how the game works. One will start by telling one of their worst date stories. The other will try and counter with a nightmare story of their own. We're going to go back and forth for three rounds until we declare a winner, starting it off with Tumbleweed Reed. Let's do it.
5: So I met a girl on Tinder, and she is really into working out, she tells me, and I am too. So
3: that's good.
5: We go to the gym for our date.
1: Mm-hmm.
5: Very cool. Until she tells me that I need to yell at her in a foreign accent. She needs me to scream motivation in German.
2: Wait,
1: German specifically.
2: Aggressive. I mean, it is angry sounding, no matter what you say.
3: Totally.
1: You get like five more reps in if someone's yelling at you that way.
2: Were you able
3: trying to yell stop and he just keeps going.
2: Were you able to do it for her?
5: I tried, but after she kept telling me to get louder and louder, I just couldn't handle the embarrassment.
1: Screaming nine in the middle of the gym.
3: She's like, louder! He's like, no!
1: All right, Stormtrooper Cooper, can you counter?
6: Yeah, man, this girl I was out with, she invited me to come to her house party after the date, right?
2: Okay.
6: So we get there, and everyone starts congratulating her. And I'm asking, what are they congratulating you about?
2: Yeah.
1: Exactly.
6: She said it's her divorce party, and she's signing the papers right there.
1: Oh, my God.
2: But you know it's official, right? There's no gray area.
3: Uh-huh.
6: Exactly. She wants to make it official before we, you know, do the freaky diggy.
2: Oh, so you did?
1: Wait, what?
6: I didn't feel good about it, but I did.
3: Oh, wait a minute.
1: It's not official until you seal it that way.
2: Hey,
1: so
2: let that woman celebrate however she wants, okay?
1: Oh, God. Reed, we're back to you.
5: No, that sounds like a great date to me. My date, on the other hand, she was incredibly honest with me when we met up. She told me she's got another situationship going on.
2: Okay, that's good.
5: Yeah, I'm cool with that. I'm thinking I'm going to win out in the end.
1: Yeah.
3: She told you.
5: So we hang out a few more weeks, and then she admits that the other person is ChatGPT.
1: Excuse me?
2: I almost thought you said Chad.
3: What kind of is ChatGPT now? Yeah.
1: What is she talking about?
5: She's telling me that they talk every night. They have so much in common. Yeah.
3: In common?
1: What? Oh, God.
5: In the end, she has me write her a poem. ChatGPT writes a better one. She breaks up with me.
3: Darn it.
2: God, AI's taking over everything.
1: Cooper, you got your work cut out for you here.
3: Oh, boy.
6: Oh man. I was with this girl, and we stopped in this furniture store, and she asked me to pretend like we were, like, newlyweds so that she can get this, like, wedding registry discount or whatever.
2: What?
6: So I went along with it.
2: Okay.
6: But what she didn't tell me is that she was then going to frame me for cheating on her, and she pretended that she just found out right there in that moment.
2: Wait, is there a cheating discount or something?
6: I don't know about that, but she definitely got a sympathy discount because she was in tears. She was putting on a great show.
2: Oh my God, and the furniture store people are like, I feel so bad for you. Here's another 20% off that couch.
6: The worst thing is that she winks at me on the way out.
3: Wow, like, that's petty.
1: Good work, buddy. You saved me a pretty penny there. All right, we're on to our third and final round here. We need your best stories, gentlemen. So, Tumbleweed Reed, give it to us.
5: So, I meet the girl on the dating app. She's 29 years old.
2: Mm-hmm.
5: Says she really wants to plan this first date. Tells me to dress up real nice, that we're going to go somewhere fancy. And she's paying.
2: That's exciting.
3: That's really cool.
1: And she's paying?
5: And she's paying.
2: Nice. Whoa,
3: what a catch, bro.
1: Marry her.
3: Yeah, before the date.
1: Yeah.
5: So I show up. She's in a full-length sparkly dress. Tells me she's super excited. She rents a limo for us.
2: Whoa.
1: Oh.
5: and we're going to crash her old high school prom.
2: What?
3: Oh, ooh, my God. No. That is so cringe.
2: Like, not even go to, like, the reunion. She's 29.
3: Oh.
5: She no, prom, not like- the reunion. This year's actual prom.
2: Why?
5: Apparently, she never went, and she's always wanted to go. They turn us away at the door.
3: Yeah.
2: Wait, you actually showed up?
5: Yes. Yes.
2: You would have been buying beer for so many underage kids.
3: Yeah, totally. They would just think you guys were chaperones.
1: Oh, it was almost a great date. So, Cooper, this is your last chance.
3: That's wild.
6: I met this one girl online. And, you know, she liked that I was fluent in French. I'm fluent in French, by the way.
2: Oh, okay.
3: That's huge.
6: Yeah. But when I show up to our date, she's there with another guy, and he's French, too.
2: Oh, wow.
3: She's got a type.
1: Oh, menage thing.
2: Oh, that is a French word.
1: Yeah.
2: There you go.
1: Is that what we're doing?
6: Yeah, so she tells me that he just flew over to meet her, and hopefully I'd be cool with being their translator.
1: Oh, you're not even part of it.
2: That's a cheap way to get a translator.
3: Bro, yeah. I would have said yes and just translated everything wrong. Like, she keeps saying you're ugly, bro. Yeah. I don't know why.
1: What did you do?
6: She ended up paying me like $50 for like half the hour.
3: But you did it?
1: Oh.
6: Yeah, I did it. I got money.
2: And the real French guy wins again.
1: Yep. Don't they always? Yeah, all right, there's the final bell. That means the match is over. Judges, we need to score it. Alexis, who are you giving it to?
7: I'm going Reed for the prom. I can't get over that.
1: We got one vote for Reed, Brooke.
2: Yeah, another vote for Reed for that prom fiasco.
3: I would too if anyone would.
1: That means congratulations, Tumbleweed Reed.
3: Yeah.
1: You are our sad single of the week. And as a prize, Brooke will tell you one sexy gift that her husband gave her one time.
3: Ooh, I can't wait.
2: It's so hard to choose. I got a dish soap container.
1: Oh, feel free to steal that idea to give to your next date, Reed.
2: It was for dishwashing soap, not hand soap.
1: Careful, you're turning everybody on, Brooke. 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
2: A man from Baraboo was taken into custody for his fourth OWI offense following the report of an erratic driver last night in West Baraboo. It happened at about 5:30 at the intersection of Pine and Lynn Streets. 54-year-old Paul Jones failed a field sobriety test and was taken into custody. Gas prices continue an upward trend, up nearly 75 cents a gallon in the last month. At last report, the average price in Columbia County sat at about $4.53 a gallon. May is Mental Health Awareness Month. 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From Public Health Sauk County, here's Jody Molitor.
3: We're just asking everyone to take a moment and check in on friends around you. You never know when someone is struggling. We put that message out a lot. It's not even the big conversations. We call them the small conversations. It's just the listening and being there for someone. Just, you know, if you see someone that looks maybe not quite right, just asking them, hey, you know, you okay? I mean, it's that real connection that people can, you know, they can tell if you're asking and you actually want to listen and help them out.
2: If you or someone you know needs some help, you're encouraged to go online to saukcounty.crediblemind.com. Wisconsin not ranked highly among the best places to be a nurse, according to a recent survey by WalletHub. The study compiled a list of states by a number of factors, including job openings, salaries, and the quality of nursing homes. Wisconsin ranked 29th overall, ranking highest in opportunity and work environment. Maine topped the list. And it's the citywide garage sale weekend in Reedsburg. The map should be available at some point this afternoon at the Chamber of Commerce office, also the Public Library and City Hall. Generally, garage sales tomorrow through Saturday. Now you're up to date. I'm Tom Demean, Magnum Media News.
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2: Partly sunny today, upper 60s, northwest winds 10 to 15, gusting to 25 miles per hour. Tonight, clear, 38. Tomorrow, sunny, 72. Tomorrow night, mostly cloudy, 51. Friday, a chance of rain in the morning, then mostly sunny, 82. Friday night, mostly clear, 53. And for Saturday, sunny, 85.

0: It's time for your prank phone call. It's Brooke and Jeffrey in the morning. And there's a certain phone tap character who makes an appearance on this show from time to time. His name is Clover. He's former British Black Ops. And today he's been given a new assignment to figure out who stole a young woman's food delivery from the lobby of her apartment. And even though it may seem like a small issue, I guarantee you he is going to take this matter very very seriously.
1: Nice. Probably too seriously.
0: Definitely too much so. In your phone tap right now.
2: Hello?
3: Oi, is this Jane of A's?
2: Yes, who's this?
3: Me name's Frank, but me mates call me Clover.
2: I think you have the wrong number.
3: I don't believe I do. Is Gina right?
2: Yeah.
3: Right, well, I'm the head of overnight security at apartments.
2: Oh, okay. Hi.
3: Hi. I just got word from HQ. Says you had a delivery last night that was, shall we say, compromised.
2: Yes, I door-dashed some food. I said it was delivered, but when I went to the lobby, it was gone.
3: Good God. That's a hostile acquisition right under me nose. I can't believe it.
2: Imagine me. I didn't get my dinner that night. It completely sucked.
3: Oh, I bet it did. Who do you suspect it is? The Russians? I bet it's the Russians.
2: I don't know. It could have been a neighbor. I mean, the guy in 304 is kind of weird. I don't know if he's Russian, though.
3: No, love. This isn't just a one-and-done package interception, all right? This has a smell of a much larger, more devious operation.
2: I don't think so. I think someone got hungry and went ahead and took it.
3: I need to know, what was in the order? What was inside that box?
2: I mean, I don't know what that has to do with anything. It was a lasagna from an Italian place.
3: Well, I'm taking some notes, all right? Lasagna? Italian mob. Is that all you ordered?
2: Yeah, there were some garlic knots and tiramisu, but...
3: Oh, dear God. This is even worse than I thought.
2: What's worse about that?
3: Okay, listen to me, all right? 2011, Belarus. I tailed a highly trained Parmesan thief who was doing this exact same thing. I lost track of him in the mountains over Tibet.
2: What the hell?
3: It's possible he's reappeared.
2: Oh. You know, you're pretty dramatic for a concierge.
3: Excuse me. I'm the head of overnight security. You're lucky I'm on your side.
2: Okay, this is a little ridiculous. This is...
3: Is it?
2: This is way overblown.
3: If I see any suspicious bloke carrying ranch dressing with a military posture, bingo bango. We move in and take him out.
2: Take him out? What do you mean take him out? What does the ranch dressing have anything to do with it?
3: That's the cue. That's always the cue.
2: That's weird.
3: Oh, you have a better idea.
2: I just think, and I've said this to you already, you're making a bigger deal of this than it needs to be. Why not just look at the security cameras?
3: I see. You want to go the easy route then, huh?
2: Isn't that the point of the cameras? They do the job for you.
3: Okay, let's play your little game. Say we check the footage and find out who took it. Then they get a slap on the wrist. Meanwhile, organized snack crime runs rampant through the streets.
2: Are you on drugs?
3: Drugs?
2: What's going on here?
3: This is a matter of national security. If we don't act now, millions of innocent lunches will be lost senselessly.
2: Okay, listen, if you're not going to transfer me, just tell the main concierge that I need to know who took my food. What? And you're not being helpful.
3: You know who's helpful is your friend Casey. Huh? I just found out he's the one responsible. He's compromised this whole phone call.
2: What?
3: It means that you've been set up for a prank phone call on a silly morning radio show.
2: Oh, my God.
3: And you're on Brooke and Jeffrey in the morning right now.
2: Oh, my God.
0: Because this is actually Jose from Brooke and Jeffrey in the morning. We're doing a phone tap on you.
2: Wow, dude, you really nailed that accent.
3: What accent are you talking about?
2: That one right there. That's creepy, man.
3: You know, you could only hope and pray that Clover would be your building security. You'd be watched all night long. You'd be safer than a prince of Egypt.
2: Thank you.
0: You're welcome. And honestly, I'm so sorry about your lasagna. That's devastating.
2: I know. And the dessert.
0: Yeah, I almost didn't do this prank phone call because you made me super hungry. Now I want tiramisu.

0: If a girl you like asks to grab another round of drinks with you, the easy answer is yes.
1: Yeah.
0: Obviously.
1: Yeah.
0: But for some reason, our listener decided he didn't want to do things the easy way.
1: Oh, goodness.
0: Now, he had to complicate it. Uh-huh. And now he's worried that what he said immediately after yes might be the entire reason his date's not calling him back.
2: Oh, no. Could he had it right there.
0: I'm so close. Could it really be as bad as he thinks? Ooh. We're going to find out in your brand new second date update next.

0: You know, you hear a lot of women say, why are all the good men either taken, gay, or dead? But we have one eligible guy who's apparently none of those things.
1: Wait, he's not Colin from Beyond?
0: No, he's just confused. Not confused in that way. Confused about why he's not getting a call back after his date.
1: Okay.
0: His name is Colin. Colin, can you confirm for us that you are not taken, gay, or dead?
2: Yes, I can confirm.
1: I think more importantly, can you confirm you're one of the good ones?
0: Yeah. That's the biggest struggle.
2: I think so, yeah.
0: Yeah?
3: Okay.
0: Well, we're going to, since you're such a good guy, we'll try to help you out here. Tell us about the woman that you went out with recently. What's her name?
2: Her name's Paige.
1: Oh, Paige and Colin sound cute together. Is it like a couple's name?
3: It does.
0: You know? Where'd you meet her?
2: Tinder, actually.
1: Oh. Wow. Are people still doing that one? We haven't heard about Tinder in a minute.
3: Yeah.
1: You know, it's always been about Hinge and Bumble a lot lately.
0: Well, that's where all the good guys are going now, is to Tinder.
1: It's like come full circle, Jeff.
0: Yeah. The thing is, it's so successful, usually, that they never have to ask for second dates.
1: Oh, that's what it is.
0: It just goes well immediately.
1: Okay.
0: But apparently not for you, Colin. Why? What happened?
2: It's a good question. That's why I need help.
3: He's like, let me throw it back to you.
2: We had a great date. I mean, we went to this place, Mulligan's. It's like kind of an Irish pub kind of place.
1: Good name for an Irish pub. And why'd you choose there? Or maybe you did it. Maybe she did.
2: No, I picked it. It has this great happy hour menu, so I thought it would be a cool, like, kind of casual spot.
3: Probably got good fish and chips.
1: Yeah.
0: Mm-hmm. Is that what you guys had?
2: No, we just had, like, a happy hour pizza. We shared it.
3: Oh, even better.
1: Pizza at Irish Bar.
3: Okay. They don't want to do seafood first date.
1: Let's hear about Paige, maybe.
0: That was definitely a microwaved pizza that she got there.
4: Those are good, though, at bars.
0: They are. They're really, really tasty after you've had a few drinks. So.
3: What does it say DiGiorno's on?
0: Yeah, but tell us more about Paige.
2: She's really cute. She has, like, great hair. Like, that's kind of why I liked her picture.
0: Wow.
3: Okay. Don't laugh at him, Jeff.
0: No, sure, the hair was great.
4: Anything about her personality?
3: Yeah.
0: Well, does personality even matter if you've got locks like Rapunzel?
3: Yeah.
0: No, I don't care. I want to know about the date.
2: No, it was fun. Like, we had a great time. I mean, like, I ordered drinks, ordered pizza, and then I kind of, like, settled up. And then she said, you want to get another drink? And I was like, yeah, sure. Like, I mean, maybe this is it. I was like, do you want to, like, get the second round? And she was like, yeah, sure.
1: Oh.
0: Oh, you asked her to pay for the second round of drinks.
1: Huh.
2: Yeah, I mean, she said she wanted to get into the second round. And I just said, okay, you want to get it? I mean, I don't know. It was totally, like, not a thing in the moment, like, at all. Like, she was, like, totally cool with it.
1: Okay.
0: So she seemed cool with it, but Alexis, what do you think? If a guy asked you to pay for the second round of drinks, how would you react?
4: I mean, if it's, like, natural, yeah, but the way he said he didn't make it a big deal, but the way he's telling us now, it feels like he made it a big deal. I don't know.
3: Yeah.
1: Did she shift at all? Did her energy shift at all after that?
2: No, I mean, like I said, we were like, let's go somewhere else. And she was totally into that. I mean, then she was there before me. So when we were kind of like getting up to leave, I said something to the effect of like, I felt like you were going to be taller.
1: Oh.
2: And I don't know if that like made her angry. It shouldn't seem to. I don't know. I'm trying to like, I'm spitballing stuff here.
3: That sounds like a joke though, bro. I wouldn't dwell on that.
1: As a short girl, I love giving tall girl energy out. So that would actually be a compliment to me.
3: Yeah.
0: Okay. You forgot. I was like, oh, God, you're so short.
1: He didn't say that. He said, I thought you'd be taller.
2: That's all I said. I mean, and she was just like, hey, no. I mean, we kind of just laughed it off. And then we did go to another spot together. We went to this place. Mm. It's like an arcade kind of bar.
1: Oh, that's fun.
0: Did you request a stool for her to play the video games?
2: I mean, she's not that short. I just thought from her picture she was going to be taller.
0: No, I mean, it would have been a funny joke if you had, like, brought around, like, a little, like, child's stool for her to stand on.
1: I thought the tall girl energy was fun. That is just now making someone tight, Jeff.
0: Now I believe.
4: It's like the joke should end.
0: Okay.
3: Yeah. Stilts back there?
5: Can you see over the bar to order?
0: I think that's funny, but apparently it's good that you didn't do that.
1: I give you a drive home, but I don't have a child booster in the back seat.
3: You can tell Brooke has been bullied many times.
0: A lot of traumas coming out. So how was it at the arcade?
2: Oh, totally fine. I mean, we had a few more drinks, which I paid for. We, like, played some games. It was totally cool. And then we were leaving. I walked her back to her car. And then she's like, well, let me drive you back to where your car's parked. And I was like, okay, sure. But I was going to go. I mean, we kind of shared a little pizza for happy hour. But I was still hungry. I was like, I'm going to go get a burrito. Are you still hungry? And she was like, no, but I'll take you. So I went, she took me, we like swung through, I got a burrito.
3: And she didn't get anything?
2: No, I mean, I asked her if she wanted some, that's and she was like, flag. No, I'm good.
3: What?
0: Well, if you just had a pizza like an hour ago, it is a little...
2: I mean, it was like a small happy hour pizza that we shared.
3: Okay. Something changed. I feel a shift.
0: Yeah. Like, if you like someone, you'll order food even if you're not hungry.
3: No, I didn't mean that.
4: Especially if they're paying.
0: Yeah.
1: It's interesting, though, like, she is still adamant about driving you, so she still wants to be around you more.
4: Yeah.
1: Like, because that would be an easy out for her to be like, peace.
4: Yeah,
1: you know?
4: For sure.
2: I thought so. And then we like kept talking and everything. I mean,
1: you mean like texting each other or
2: no? I mean, like we kept talking while she was driving me.
1: Oh,
2: you know, then after I got the burrito, and then I did like lean in for a kiss. She kissed me back.
1: Oh,
0: a little post burrito kiss.
1: I get it, Colin. This sounds like all great.
3: Have you even tried to call her?
2: I mean, I texted her like later, like had a great time with you, you know, like let's do it again. And she was just kind of like, yeah, okay, like me too or whatever. And then when I've like tried to set something else up, she just hasn't even responded.
0: Huh.
3: Weird.
0: Well, it is weird, definitely. But there are two sides to every story. I mean,
3: yeah.
0: I wonder what she has to say about why she's not calling this good guy back.
3: I don't know.
1: It feels so accusatory, Jeff. Like he did something wrong. It could just be that she has a lot of options on Tinder.
0: I'm not accusing anybody. I just want to know what she has to say.
1: I don't know. The way you narrowed your eyes, I didn't take it that way.
0: Okay, short queen. Jeez. Yeah.
3: Brooke's got real tall girl energy.
0: I know,
3: right now.
0: Coming at me. But let's see what Paige has to say.
2: Thanks.
0: If she even answers the phone when we come back and do your second date update. Good guy edition right after this. Hold on.

0: We already talked about the saying, why are all the good guys either taken, gay, or dead?
1: Yeah.
0: But there's also the saying, good guys always finish last.
1: Mm-hmm. Yeah.
0: And that's,
1: so which one is it, Jeff? Okay. Are they all like happy and taken, or are they all sad and losers?
0: Exactly. The second one is definitely where our good guy, Colin, is feeling right now after he went on a... what sounded like a pretty solid first date with a woman named Paige. They hit up an Irish pub, went to an arcade, got a burrito for him, not really for her, but there was even a kiss at the end of the night. So how is it possible this good guy is getting cold-shouldered?
1: Wow.
0: Colin, if you had to guess the one thing that's holding Paige back, what do you think it is?
2: I don't know. If I was to guess, I'd probably say it's just the Tinder thing. There's just a lot of people on Tinder. Like, maybe she's just seeing other people. I don't know.
3: It's like notoriously the hookup app. I mean.
0: No, but they do have that saying, why are all the good guys always on Tinder?
1: So, Alexis, you wouldn't be on Tinder if you were looking for more than one date?
3: No.
4: In any defense, I've seen many girls that have a whole bio that's like, looking for love, swipe left if you're here for a hookup.
0: Maybe she wanted something else out of this date, Colin, and you didn't give it to her.
1: I think that what Alexis is saying is she just wanted a hookup, you guys.
0: That's what I'm saying.
1: Oh, and then she's done with it.
0: Yeah, she didn't get what she was after when she was on the date with you, Colin. You're not giving.
1: It's not a bad idea because she was adamant on driving him. And usually that's your first step into getting him back to your place.
4: Yeah.
0: Colin, did you do like the kiss and walk away?
2: No, I mean, we were in the car. We were in her car and we kissed. Mm. I mean, I would have been down, you know.
3: You were eating a burrito. That doesn't scream I'm down.
0: Well, let's see what the actual reason is. If she picks up the phone, we're going to call her right now. Let's see how this goes. Here we go.
5: Hello?
0: Hey, Paige. This is Jeff from the radio show Brooke and Jeffrey in the Morning.
1: Hi, Paige. The whole show's here.
3: Hey.
4: What's up, Paige?
5: Hi.
1: Glad you're a big listener.
0: Yeah. Hey.
5: Sorry. Wait. What did you say?
0: We're a radio show called Brooke and Jeffrey, and we're calling you right now because there's a rumor going around that you're dating guys and then not calling them back afterwards.
1: Whoa.
3: What?
0: It's just a rumor.
4: Wait,
0: it's
4: one
0: just a rumor.
4: Guy.
1: Way to put her on the defense immediately. That doesn't sound... It's not a rumor.
4: Yeah.
0: There is a guy, apparently, that you're not calling back.
5: I'm so sorry. I'm so confused. What is this? I don't have a lot of time.
0: When people aren't getting a call back after a date, we do this segment called Second Date Update.
5: Oh, my gosh.
1: Yeah.
5: Oh, my gosh.
0: So we are calling about a guy that you met on Tinder recently, a good guy named Colin.
5: Colin?
1: What?
5: Oh, my God.
4: Yeah.
5: Oh, my God.
1: Why that
5: reaction? He asked you guys to call me?
0: Yes. Well, yeah. Going back to that rumor I was talking about, apparently you're not calling him back.
1: He liked you. Oh.
5: Okay.
0: And so we just want to know, from your perspective, like, how was the date for you? Because we've heard his side of the story.
5: Okay.
1: Can you just use a word to describe it to start with?
5: Sure. I mean, it was whatever, I guess.
4: Whatever?
0: That's not the best word. Why do you say that?
5: You know, he's cute. But from the beginning, the conversation wasn't really flowing.
1: Oh.
5: He actually brought up that he usually dates younger girls.
1: Ooh, why bring
5: which,
1: that up?
5: Like, number one, that's rude. Why would you say that on a date?
1: Yeah. Wait, are you older than him or something?
5: Maybe by like 1 year, but we're basically like the same age.
1: Okay.
5: And then he also, like, number two, he asked me to cover a round of drinks, which is weird because he asked me out.
0: We actually heard about this. He told us that he asked you to do that, and he thought that you were cool with it.
5: Well, I mean, I guess I was just like, whatever with it. But my mantra is broke boys never win. So.
4: Okay.
0: Okay. Well, that's
4: harsh mantra.
1: A mantra is usually something you say over and over again to like pump yourself up or lead a different type of life.
0: Yeah, it's usually an uplifting sort of statement, not like a broke guys suck.
1: But why do you think he's broke? I think that from the sounds of what he was saying, it was more like...
4: It was your turn.
1: Yeah, it was...
0: Like he paid for drinks and it sounded like the pizza too.
5: Yeah, I don't know. Okay. I mean, don't you think it just feels like if you ask someone out on a date...
1: Yeah.
5: You should be the one.
0: So are you saying it comes down to him asking you to cover the second round of drinks? That's why you're not calling him back?
5: No, well, there was more. You know, we went to the arcade, which was okay. But he commented about my height at one point saying, I thought you had, I thought you had model legs from your Tinder picture.
1: Oh, whoa, whoa. Oh, whoa. Whoa. That was his quote?
4: Model legs?
5: Yeah. It's like, I'm short and my legs are something I'm insecure about. So it's like weird for him to be like, I thought you had model legs.
1: And you
5: and
1: don't.
5: Basically saying, turns out you don't.
4: Oh, so that's bad timing.
1: It's interesting because he's bringing up the same moments as you. As like touch points on the date when we talk to him, but his versions are very different.
0: So in a way, there's two sides to every story.
1: Yeah,
5: that's insane.
1: So we got the younger women, we got the pain for the second round, and we got the weird backhanded.
3: And him not being aware that he said all of that stuff rudely.
0: But the thing is that even if all that was like not to your liking, he said at the end of the date you kissed him.
5: Yeah, we did kiss, but he also had just finished a huge burrito that he was eating in my car.
4: Oh, no.
5: And I was trying to kind of end the date. So I was like, okay, I'll just be nice. And then he kisses me. And like, no lie, you guys, it was like kissing a dead body. Like,
3: oh.
4: Ew.
0: Why is that a turnoff exactly?
5: Oh, God.
1: So it was just
4: eating. The burrito and the kiss?
1: There was no energy on his point or movement or anything. Like, I don't.
5: Yeah, like, where did this guy learn to kiss? Like, the morgue or something? I don't get it.
1: Well, jeez. Jeff did say all the good guys could be dead.
0: A lot of them are.
4: There you go.
0: Okay, well, a lot of points are working against Colin, clearly.
1: That's probably a hard thing to hear.
0: But definitely.
1: Nobody likes to hear that your kissing sucks.
0: And he did hear that, Paige, because he's been on the other line of this phone call listening. Waiting to talk to you.
1: It's not your fault.
5: No, he's not. Do I have to?
1: Yeah,
0: he's already there. Colin?
5: Oh, my God.
2: Wow, ouch. That's pretty harsh.
4: Oh.
1: Hey, she didn't know you were listening.
2: Yeah, I don't know. Like, you're actually saying that, like, you're mad that I asked you to buy the second round of drinks. I mean, you wanted to get another drink.
3: We're just going to forget the kissing. Okay. Going back to
0: the kissing like a dead guy doesn't bother him.
2: I mean, the kissing thing bothers me. Okay, that wasn't great, but like, I'm not a cheapskate. I paid for everything else. Like, you're acting like I'm like broke guys finish last. I'm not.
1: No, I don't think that was the mantra. What was it again, Paige?
5: Broke boys never win.
4: Okay. Yeah, broke boys never win.
1: And he's not broke. That's what he's saying.
0: Colin, sorry to like go out of order here, but do you want to defend your kissing?
2: Well, screw that. I mean, there was like nothing going on. I mean, like kissing her was like kissing somebody on life support. Like she wasn't giving me anything.
1: Okay.
5: Oh my God.
4: So you're both bad kissers.
1: But you liked it so much you called us for this.
0: I think his feelings might be hurt.
1: Okay.
4: Yeah.
1: Hurt kissers.
0: Yeah.
1: That's how it goes, right?
0: There's so many sayings and mantras that are coming out in this segment.
4: At least you got a kiss?
5: I don't know. It's like, why would you ever want your first kiss to be a kiss where you've got like half a huge burrito in your mouth?
4: Oh,
0: a little extra flavor on the kiss. I don't think it's a terrible thing.
2: No. I offered you if you wanted some. You said no.
1: I feel like this is devolving. Yeah. Like we're concentrating on all the bad things. Like Paige,
3: I don't even know if there is a good
1: thing. Yeah, sure. Oh, okay. He was cute.
3: That's it.
0: Remember the dating site where they met, where honest love happens every single time? It's like a rom-com.
1: I see. It's
0: Tinder. True romance happens here.
2: I'm probably done with Tinder, actually. If this is what it's going to be like, if it's just like girls like her, then I probably will never use that app again.
4: Okay. Oh, bro.
0: Honestly, wow. This is not sounding good. No. It sounds like you two are on totally different pages right now. But you know what two pages make up?
1: What's that, Jeff?
0: A book.
4: Yes, they
1: and
4: do.
1: That's, I would go this with is, a pamphlet. If anything,
0: you know, some sort of reading material that could get you through some portion of time. And I would love to pick up that pamphlet and read more of it as we send you out on a second date.
5: I think he wants to go out with someone with model-esque legs. So I'm not that.
4: That
5: I guess.
4: Really hurt her.
1: Yeah, apologize. Yeah, Colin, that was kind of rude.
2: Yeah, you know what, though? I do want to go out with somebody with model-esque legs. So.
0: Oh, wow. Okay.
1: Good luck, buddy.
0: All right, so you're rescinding your invite, and I guess that means there's not going to be a second date for Paige and Colin.
5: Mm-hmm. Yeah, I mean, you would have had to pay for it because he's broke, remember?
2: No, I'm not!

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0: 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Baseball from the Badger Small, it was Reedsburg thumped by Sauk Prairie 10-4. For the Beavers, Ian McClure with 2 RBI. In the Badger Large, Baraboo mustering just 2 base hits, losing in Wanakee 3-1. Ray Bauer with 6 strikeouts on the hill. From the South Central Conference, Mauston scores a run in the last of the 7th to slip by Nakusa 13-12. Late results from Monday. Non-conference, Portage lost to Monroe 8-2. Wisconsin Dells fell in Lodi 9-8. Also, Partyville a winner, defeating Ryle Cambria Friesland 5-1. On the soccer pitch, Reedsburg shut out by Sauk Prairie 3-0. Portage Poinette blanked by McFarland 4-0. Baraboo lost to Milton in the Badger Large 7-0. The Brewers used a 5-run fourth to defeat the Padres 6-4. Joey Ortiz, a home run, part of his 2-hit day with 2 RBI. Sal Frelick with a pair of ribbies. Jake Bowers, 2 hits. Bryce Terang, 2 hits with 2 knocked in. Brandon Sproat gets the win. Ebner Uribe gets the save. 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

0: You know what I love about the TV show Friends? Is how realistic their friend group dynamic is.
1: Really?
2: What do you mean, realistic? Yeah.
0: Like, they'll casually walk into each other's apartments uninvited at any time of day or night, and it's totally cool, just like real friends.
1: Yeah. That's so true.
2: Just unlocked.
1: Yeah. I have a buddy who has a key to my place for emergencies, and if he just walked in, I'd be like, what are you doing?
0: Yeah.
1: Like, get out of here.
0: And plus, in the middle of their work day, they all have hours and hours of free time, so they could just leave their jobs and go hang out at a coffee shop for 5 minutes and leave.
1: Totally, yeah. Who meets up before work?
0: No. Oh, so relatable. Meanwhile, on this show, we barely have enough time to squeeze in one segment per week where we can catch up and find out what we've been thinking.
1: Yeah. I wish we all lived together, like across the hall.
2: I'm good.
0: Better make these next 7 minutes count during a brand new What's On Your Mind coming up at 8:10.

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1: Authorities in Sauk County took a driver into custody for their fourth OWI following the report of an erratic driver last night in West Baraboo. It happened at the intersection of Lynn and Pine at about 5:30. A vehicle crossed both lanes, drove over a curb, and nearly struck a traffic light. Arrested was 54-year-old Paul Jones of Baraboo. Gas prices on the upswing again, up about 75 cents a gallon in the last month. The average price in Columbia County sits at about $4.53 a gallon. May is Mental Health Awareness Month. There are many avenues available for those who could use some assistance. From Public Health Sauk County, here's Jody Molitor.
2: We're just asking everyone to take a moment and check in on friends around you. You never know when someone is struggling. We put that message out a lot. It's not even the big conversations. We call them the small conversations. It's just the listening and being there for someone. Just, you know, if you see someone that looks maybe not quite right, just asking them, hey, you know, you okay? I mean, it's that real connection that people can, you know, they can tell if you're asking and you actually want to listen and help them out.
1: If you or someone you know could use a little help, you're encouraged to go online to saukcounty.crediblemind.com. Wisconsin not among the top states to be a nurse, according to a recent survey by WalletHub. A number of factors played into the list, including job openings, salaries, and the quality of nursing homes. Wisconsin ranked 29th overall, ranking highest in opportunity and work environment. Topping the list was Maine. And at citywide garage sale time in Reedsburg, generally tomorrow through Saturday. Maps should be available this afternoon at the Chamber of Commerce office on Railroad Street, also City Hall and the Public Library. Now you're up to date. I'm Tom Demean, Magnum Media News.
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1: Partly sunny today, upper 60s. Northwest winds 10 to 15, gusting to 25 miles per hour. Tonight, clear, 38. Tomorrow, sunny, 72. Tomorrow night, mostly cloudy, 51. Friday, a chance of rain in the morning, then mostly sunny, 82. Friday night, mostly clear, 53. And for Saturday, sunny, 85.

0: It's Brooke and Jeffrey in the morning. And if a train station is where a train stops and a bus station is where a bus stops, I have a workstation at my desk. So...
1: Your work stop there? Is that what you're saying?
0: Maybe we should just wrap this up so we can get to what's on your mind.
1: You know, you're supposed to work.
0: Where we go.
2: Nice. Yeah. And it was a little unexpected because my husband's been out of town. We've been dealing with a lot of family stuff right now. I'm not even going to go into it, but it's a lot. So my kids, it was just my kids and I didn't expect them to do anything. But they were so stinking cute, you guys.
0: What'd they do?
2: They coordinated with our neighbor to get some baked goods for me because they can't drive yet. You know?
1: Well, they can, but you don't tell the cops on the air.
2: They made me these awesome cards and some art, and I just loved it. And I just felt like so lifted by them and also by this community. And we walked down to the farmer's market and we went and got books at their favorite bookstore.
1: Okay.
2: And then we stopped on the way back and I got a little glass of wine and we're sitting.
1: Her seventh of the day.
0: Wow. Yes. Your kids went and bought wine for you?
2: Yes.
0: That's so cool.
2: They did.
0: Cool.
1: Take this note to the clerk.
2: But then I'm sitting in front of them just in awe of these little tiny people.
1: Yeah.
2: And those little brats wouldn't put their books down to hang out with me. Nerds is right, Jake. Okay. I kept flicking the books and I'm like, hey, it's Mother's Day. You got to talk to me. And they're like swatting me away as if I'm a fly.
1: You got time to bully.
0: Yeah, you need to bully them.
2: What is happening? So, I mean, besides that hiccup, it was a great day. Besides that hiccup.
0: What sweet little nerdy children.
2: Yeah.
0: That's very nice.
2: We'll be taking their books away from them soon.
0: Oh, good. Jose, what's been on your mind?
1: Well, if you didn't know already, other than being a radio host, I'm a video game streamer.
2: Yeah. Mm-hmm.
1: And my crowd for that platform is 18 and older.
2: Mm-hmm.
1: All right? We talk about adult content. We use adult language. We're adults.
0: Yeah, it's like a required to
2: Are
0: be 18
2: you though
0: to
2: an
0: be
2: adult?
0: On the stream.
2: I mean...
1: No, we're very immature. But the other day, one of my subscribers hit me up and asked me a special question. Her son is turning 10 years old and is a huge fan of our

0: show and wanted to know if I could play Fortnite with him on my stream.
1: Okay. And you said, absolutely not.
2: Yeah, show me your ID, kid. Yeah.
1: No way.
0: So I thought about it, and I said, okay, sure. But let me just warn my community before we have a child on. So I tell everyone, I'm like, hey, guys, keep it clean.
2: Shouldn't be too hard. I mean, it's what we do here every day.
0: So kid comes on. 10 minutes in, everyone is behaving themselves except for one person. The kid.
2: Uh-oh.
0: The birthday boy.
1: The 10-year-old.
0: This kid is swearing.
2: What?
0: Like, a lot. At 10. And then he's the one initiating convos. He's like, hey, man, you dating anyone right now?
2: What?
0: And we are winning games. Like, he's really good.
2: Oh.
0: So we're getting dubs. We're winning more than I've ever won on stream.
2: Oh, my God.
1: Wow.
0: So after it was done, I sing him with the community happy birthday.
2: Yeah.
0: And I thank him for listening to the show, but it makes me wonder that I just put a 10-year-old on my stream that is 100 times cooler than me.
2: Yeah.
0: And people are like asking for him now to come back.
3: They're going to switch to his stream now.
0: Yeah, seriously. Yeah. He's not old enough to have one.
1: Kids holding court in there.
0: Yeah. So tune in if you want to my stream sometime. I'm at Hilarious Jose.
2: Yeah, just watch out for the children swearing.
1: Yeah. Alexis, what's been on your mind?
3: So the other day I got like a random email that was like, hey, Duolingo user, you want to be a part of a research study for $100.
2: Oh.
3: And I was
0: $100.
3: Yeah, exactly. I'm going to get $100.
2: It sounds like a scam that they're
3: looked into it. Not a scam. Don't worry.
1: Oh,
3: I'm smart.
1: Okay.
3: I checked. And so I go to do it and it's an hour Zoom call and you get on with them. And so it's like me and this girl and they're just like asking you.
2: Just one-on-one?
3: Yeah, one-on-one.
2: Oh.
3: Me and a girl. But she's recording the call to play in a future meeting with the research group.
2: Okay.
3: And they're asking what they could improve about Duolingo. And I was naming things like, sometimes it's too easy. You can make it more difficult this way. Like, this is too easy.
2: Oh, you had ideas.
3: I had ideas.
2: Okay.
3: I may have Googled and copied other people's ideas online. I had ideas. And then she's like, okay, great. Now I'd love to watch you go on the app and use it.
0: Oh.
3: So I had to turn my camera and she had to watch me for 30 minutes do the app. And I was so bad. I was getting everything wrong. And it makes you keep redoing it. I was running out of lives. And I'd have to like wait for them to reload.
0: See, too easy.
3: Yeah, and I hyped myself up, but then I got so nervous knowing she's watching me.
0: That's why. Yeah.
3: 1 hour later, I did get $100.
0: Good.
3: It was very embarrassing, and I don't know where that video of me ended up.
2: Yeah. And could you say that in Spanish?
3: No.
0: You're gonna end up in a commercial one day, and they're like, don't be like this.
3: Yeah. Please, that's my fear.
1: You're the before video.
3: So fun for you. Yeah.
1: The
3: email you watch out. Be prepared.
0: Hey, $100 is $100.
1: There you go. Well earned.
2: All right, Jeffrey, what's on your mind?
1: Well, I got to do a little like pull back of the curtain here for the show, like a little look behind the scenes. Because I know if you're listening, this show may sound like it's all put together in less than 30 seconds and we just go for it. But in reality, it takes a lot of work every single day to put this together.
0: Yes.
1: And our producer, Producer Boyd, he constantly is preaching speed.
2: Mm.
1: He says stuff does not have to be perfect, just good enough to go on the air.
2: Well, you are a crazy perfectionist who takes way too long to do all
1: of it. Well, my work style ever since childhood is, the opposite. Mm-hmm. So you got speed on the producer side, perfection on my side. Those two mindsets don't always mesh.
2: Okay.
1: Which is why the other day, Producer Boyd decided to create an AI song about me so that he could vent his frustrations.
2: I can't wait to hear this.
1: I will say, I'm a little annoyed because some show members have already heard it and I don't appreciate how hard they laugh whenever they hear it.
2: Bring it. Let's play it. I haven't heard it.
1: I don't think Brooke or Jose or I don't know if Alexis has heard it.
3: I heard how funny it was from our other coworkers.
1: Of course you have.
3: Yeah.
1: So I'm going to play it for everybody. The title is Jeff Takes Forever. Let's hear it. Another two.

0: once, it's not that funny.
1: It is.
2: It's fun.
1: Dude, every time you and I have to do a commercial together, I'm like, oh, God, here we go.
0: I like working hard to make this show great.
1: Yeah. Okay.
2: Just edit out most of the stuff.
1: That's what it is, Jeff.
0: All right. That's what's been on our minds. You can text in to 78592 and tell us what's been on yours.
1: Or request that Jeff takes forever to
2: show. Yeah, I'm to play it.
0: Don't be laughing at home. Yeah. It's not that funny. It's Brooke and Jeffrey in the morning. What did she say?

0: Brooke and Jeffrey in the morning. And what's better than one lonely dude on Tinder?
1: Ooh.
0: Two lonely dudes.
2: I knew it.
0: Who are related to each other as brothers.
1: Oh.
0: And one of them reached out to us recently saying, "Can you mess with my younger bro? He just got out of a relationship and onto the apps for the first time, and he needs to be humbled."
1: Yes.
2: Oh, wow.
0: And nobody humbles hopeful men harder than our own Brooke Fox.
2: Okay.
1: I'm going to put that on my tombstone.
0: You really should. So that's exactly what she does in your phone tap right now.
3: Hello?
1: Hi, I'm looking for Anton.
3: Yeah, who's this?
1: I work in the customer care division at Tinder. This is Sally Mander.
3: You're from customer service at Tinder?
1: Yes. Yes, yeah. From Tinder, you have an account with us. You joined a couple weeks ago, right?
3: Yeah. What's this regarding?
1: Unfortunately, your account has been flagged, and I'm sorry to let you know that you will be suspended from our service.
3: For what? What am I being suspended for?
1: Content.
3: I didn't send anything inappropriate. I didn't do anything weird.
1: Exactly. That's the problem.
3: What is the problem?
1: Anton, your messages have been flagged for not being racy enough.
3: For not being racy enough?
1: Yes.
3: I'm being suspended because I'm too boring?
1: This is Tinder. We're not Bumble or Hinge.
3: Is this for real? What is that? I've never even heard of anything like this.
1: Here, I'll pull up an example because obviously you're not getting it.
3: I mean, I think I am, but sure, whatever.
1: Okay, see here, last Thursday, you matched with a woman named Jessica.
3: I matched with a lot of people.
1: Okay, she said, "Hey, winky face."
3: So?
1: So you replied with, "How's your evening going?"
3: Yeah, that's polite.
1: It's more than polite. It's disturbingly wholesome.
3: What would you want me to do? How would you rather that I reply?
1: Like, a question that is actually helpful. Okay, I'm going to give you an example that always works from one of our Tinder all-stars named Marco.
3: Great. Yeah, sure. I'd love to hear this.
1: Okay, he recently told a baddie, "I want to slow dance with you in a Walmart till they have to announce a cleanup on aisle 5.
3: Oh. Ew.
1: That is hot.
3: Are you kidding me? That actually worked?
1: Oh, 100%. I mean, that's the kind of raw, explicit passion Tinder's looking for. And you're not f-ing bringing it.
3: This is not a real call because you're swearing at me now.
1: Oh, what? You think Tinder has HR? Give me a break. God, you're so lame.
3: This is unbelievable. Like, you're in customer service. You can't be doing shit like this.
1: Okay, listen, if you want boring shit, just go over to eHarmony. That's where all the lame asses go anyway.
3: If I would have known that I would have had to be more racy, then maybe I would have said more shit already.
1: Okay, I'm not asking you to be racy, just edgy. Like, tell a girl you want to take her to Olive Garden and baby bird her some breadsticks.
3: Ew, what? What the f***? What is that?
1: That's just what it takes.
3: You know what? I don't even care. I'm just going to go ahead and I'm going to close my account at this
1: all
3: point.
1: Right.
3: Like, I'm going to cancel myself.
1: We can play that game. Just because of that, you will be charged a $49.99 vanilla fee because you're too wholesome.
3: A vanilla fee? You could take that vanilla fee and shove it right up your ass.
1: See, that's what I'm talking about. Why am I not hearing that earlier?
3: Oh, my God.
1: Can you say it back to me and use the word cheeks instead?
3: Yeah, sure. Finally, shove it up between your cheeks.
1: That sounds exactly like something your brother AJ would say.
3: What?
1: He gets super nasty and way more tail than you'll ever get. I can tell you that on this app.
3: Where's my brother come into this?
1: Because he's the one that set you up for this prank phone call.
3: Oh, my God. Are you kidding me?
1: This isn't Tinder. It's actually Brooke from the radio show Brooke and Jeffrey in the Morning. We're doing a phone tap on you.
3: I was like, those policies have to be bullshit.
1: I know.
3: There's no way in my head. I was like, there's no way.
1: I know you're on to us. You kept saying, oh, it can't be real. Yeah, but it's your brother's idea since you just joined Tinder.
3: That asshole me on this one. Oh my God.
1: See, that's the type of talk we expect on Tinder.
3: That's not true. I should have said cheeks in it somewhere.
1: Dude, you're coming for Marco for that all-star position, aren't you?
3: Marco.

0: The Social Security Administration just released the most popular baby names of the past year.
1: Yay!
0: It's Brooke and Jeffrey in the morning.
2: Did you guys make a list?
3: Yeah, has Jeffrey made a resurgence?
0: Absolutely not. Not even close. The top ones for boys and girls are the same as they've been for the past 7 years.
2: Oh, that's so basic.
0: I remember when we first reported on this a while back, and we were like, oh, that's cute. I wonder how long those names are going to last. Turns out, a very long time. Because the most popular names are still Olivia and Liam.
2: Oh, Liam. How do I forget it every year?
3: And Oliver's way up there, too. I know it.

0: Actually, all of the top four boys' names are exactly the same as last year.
1: Oh,
0: it's number one, Liam, number two, Noah, then Oliver at three, and Theodore at number four.
2: Yeah, because you can call him Theo.
0: Mm-hmm. Yep. Biggest change that happened on the girls' side was Emma, which used to hold the number two spot for years, has now moved all the way down to number three.
3: Ooh, wow. It's just the ripples.
0: Yep, in place of the emerging Charlotte.
2: So, dude,
3: I've got softball teams right now that I'm coaching that they sound like a bunch of grandmas on the roster.
0: All those old names are coming back. The Social Security Administration says 3.6 million babies were born last year. And if you're pregnant right now, may I suggest one of the fastest rising names for boys?
3: Oh.
0: It's Kasai. K-A-S-A-I.
3: That's kind of a cool name, Kasai.
0: It means fire in Japanese.
3: Oh, that's cool.
0: And for the girls, also spelled with a K, it's Clarity.
3: Oh, are the Kardashians pushing this one?
0: That's actually not one of the fastest rising names. I just personally like it.
3: Okay.
0: In fact, I wish we could get some Clarity on this show.
2: Ooh.
0: Maybe we'll get some during Laser Stories. It's coming up right after this.

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1: It's the radio segment that's helping you deter unwanted kisses with new Wrigley's Arctic Albacore.
2: Ew.
1: A stick of gum that makes your mouth smell like an open fish market.
2: Aww.
1: So now celibacy seems like it's your choice.
2: That's right.
1: And it's all thanks to Laser Stories, the segment where we read weird news stories around the globe just like everyone else does, except we've got a laser. Those other tuna tonguers just don't. This

0: First laser story is out of Florida.
1: All right.
0: The other night, a 37-year-old woman named Kayla Burris was inside her home with her sleeping baby she heard a loud noise on her screen porch that was steadily getting louder.
2: Uh-oh.
1: That's not good.
0: And her mind raced to the worst possible situation, that there were intruders trying to break into her sliding glass door, but she wasn't sure. So before calling 911, she ran over to the window and looked outside and could not believe what she saw. It was right there on her lanai were two large alligators just going at it.
1: Wait.
3: They
0: were very happy alligators.
3: I don't even know what that looks like.
0: One of the beasts had shredded their way through the mesh of her screen, and the other was seen biting the other one's tail.
1: Oh, they're into that stuff. Wow.
0: Seductively.
1: Okay.
3: So similar to humans.
0: Yep. No. Interviewed by local news, Kayla said it was unlike any mating ritual she'd ever seen before.
3: Dang.
0: Implying that she's seen many of them before, but this one was unlike those.
1: Well, it's Florida.
0: She says both animals were making unworldly noises, and the largest gator had his jaws forced through her door.
4: Oh, my God!
1: Hold on.
0: That's how you know you're doing it right.
3: And that's the pleasure time.
0: Oh, yeah.
1: Do you think she just got the popcorn and sat back for the show?
0: I would.
5: Watch on her Ring camera.
0: Cops did send out a licensed trapper to take care of the animals, and that guy couldn't believe how intense the scene was. He deals with stuff like this all over the state, but this was the first time in his life he felt like telling the gators, geez, get a room, would you?
3: Dang.
0: That's how you know it's good.
1: Wow.
0: Let's go to your next laser story out of Texas. Last year, a 32-year-old thief named Jathan Glider stole $750,000 worth of diamond earrings from Tiffany's.
2: Wow.
1: Dang.
3: Oh, you have to work there or something.
1: Well, he was arrested because we know his name. Okay. So he didn't do it well.
0: No. Yeah, when police caught him, Jathan did what any smart criminal would do and swallowed the evidence.
3: Oh, no. You know, they can do x-rays and stuff.
1: Yeah, it's going to come out.
0: Yeah. Didn't fool anyone, but Jathan wasn't sure. He asked cops, quote, am I going to be charged with what's in my stomach?
5: He actually asked.
0: He even regretted it, adding, I should have thrown them out the window. This was a dumb move.
1: Yeah. Uh-huh.
0: Jathan may not seem like the sharpest mastermind, but he thinks that he can handle the current situation he's in. And I say that because he's elected to be his own lawyer.
1: Good idea, Jathan.
0: In fact, he just rejected a plea deal offer, which would have reduced his time in prison by decades.
1: What?
3: Oh, no.
0: And instead has decided to represent himself at trial.
1: Yikes.
0: It's unclear what kind of a defense he'll mount, since the evidence against him smells pretty foul.
1: Oh.
0: Because, yes, he did pass the two sets of earrings while in custody.
1: Does that mean he got... Did they get clean to put back on the shelf at Tiffany's?
0: It's evidence.
1: Oh.
3: And, yeah.
1: Okay. And then
0: there's fingerprints
1: back
0: on there, I'm sure.
1: I don't think there's fingerprints on there by that point.
0: Well, who knows?
1: I don't think you need fingerprints
0: if you
1: anymore,
0: clean them,
1: Jeff.
0: You'll never know.
1: Yeah.
0: Plus, some unexpected mystery earrings that were not from the Tiffany's heist made their way out, too.
1: Oh, he just had those in his pocket.
0: Yeah. I'm sure all of it's going to come up at trial. Yeah. If convicted, he could be looking at 30 years for robbery with a 15-year mandatory minimum.
1: Yeah, but I'm sure he'll do a great job, of course.
5: Yeah.
0: Worst anniversary gift for his girlfriend ever. Let's go to your next laser story out of TV town. Just when you thought primetime and network TV was dying, NBC announces the show to end all shows. Because the powers that be just bought the rights to the online app game Wordle and want to turn it into a game show.
2: Oh, yeah.
5: Brooke, you have to go on it.
3: On TV now?
1: I'm sorry, I love Wordle, but how would that eat, like... It takes me 3 minutes to complete the Wordle.
5: True.
1: Like, how do you turn that into a TV show?
3: A lot of commercial breaks.
0: And if you don't remember, Wordle is that mobile game where you have five guesses to guess the five-letter word of the day.
1: Yeah.
0: And it was fun for a minute during the pandemic, but nerds like Brooke still play it all the time.
3: Hey, yeah, the ones that still play it are really good at
1: it. Digital Jake still plays, and he is so crazy about it. He and his friends have a Excel spreadsheet where they track how many tries it took them to get the word correct.
3: Didn't you get it once in one try?
1: Only once.
3: Oh, my God.
0: Wow.
1: Yeah.
0: If you want to know what cool looks like, look at Jake and all of his buddies and their Excel spreadsheets. But now they're somehow turning it into a televised competition series where contestants will play for actual cash.
3: That would be fun.
1: Took me five tries yesterday. I don't know that I have it in me.
3: I would love to see you on this.
0: Plus, they've tapped

0: Today's Show co-anchor Savannah Guthrie as the host of it. She says she's been a voracious Wordle player for many years and she can't wait.
1: Interesting. I think they go with someone younger, but...
0: Does this show make you feel like maybe you're not in the cool group anymore?
1: I just thought that Jake's a Gen Zer.
2: You think the word game would have cool young kids in it.
0: I know.
2: The word puzzles aren't hip to the kids anymore.
0: Applications for contestants are open now if you're interested.
2: Come on, bro.
0: The show will be added to the network schedule next year, right after Real Life Chutes and Ladders.
2: That is what I want to watch.
0: I'll watch that one. Let's go to your final laser story out of India. Oil isn't the only thing being held up by the Iran war conflict.
1: Ooh.
0: Apparently, you can add Diet Coke to the list, too.
2: Why?
0: We know that because stores in India are having a very hard time stocking the beloved beverage. And that's why 25-year-old Ishika Gupta decided it'd be funny to throw a Diet Coke-themed party.
1: Love it. It's like a personality at this point.
3: It's a cute theme of a party.
2: Yeah, it is.
0: And so she put the invite online and thought maybe a handful of her friends would show up.
1: Yeah.
0: But in 24 hours, tickets had sold out completely.
1: Whoa.
0: And there were hundreds of people on the wait list to get in.
2: Dang.
1: To the Diet Coke party?
0: Yeah, attendees showed up wearing Coke-themed outfits.
1: Oh.
0: They danced to house music and made their own Diet Coke concoctions at the Cocktail Bar.
2: Someone was like, I read Coke Party, and I am definitely mistaken.
0: Yeah.
1: Did not get the diet part in that.
0: Now, the parties are alcohol-free, so the hottest thing to put in your Diet Coke is pickle juice or pickled jalapenos.
4: Spicy.
2: I was going to say something spicy.
1: Aren't we crazy?
0: And because of the success, Ishika says she'll now host weekly parties all around Delhi.
1: Whoa.
0: Each ticket will cost around $16. It comes with 2 cans of Diet Coke, mixers, and plenty of soda-themed props to go around.
1: Okay.
2: All right.
1: I mean, good for her. She just made a business out of it.
2: People love it.
1: Tell Coca-Cola Suzer.
0: Yeah. It's probably no Wordle-themed party. Never get that crazy.
2: That's lit.
0: But I know one guy who already will be there because he's in charge of the music. In fact, he goes by DJ Double Coke Can. It is not a secret. His nickname has nothing to do with the beverage. Just 2 Coke cans stacked on top of one another.
2: Just a little humpage.
0: You know what I'm talking about. It's like the Gators in Florida all over again. Next time these laser stories has come to an end for the day. We'll do it again same time on Friday.

0: We're talking to Linda, who you might remember if you've listened to this segment before, because she spends half her time here in the U.S. and the other half in beautiful Tanzania.
1: That's
0: Africa.
1: Right.
0: Wow. And apparently we caught her just before she left. She's actually at a park right now in America looking out over a river with her loving husband.
1: Wow.
0: The perfect scene to play a radio trivia game.
1: Mm-hmm. Uh-huh.
0: Welcome back, Linda. We are happy to ruin your idyllic, peaceful day. How are
2: you?
3: We are doing good. Brooke, you have to go down. You really have to go down this time.
1: Wow. Are you going to, like, get your husband to help? Am I playing two? Is it one versus two right now? What's happening?
3: If need be.
1: But he'll
3: be speaking Swahili.
2: Okay. Oh, Swahili.
0: It's a threat.
1: So I won't even know if he got the answer right or not because I don't speak that.
0: Wow.
3: Exactly.
0: All right.
3: Wow.
0: Well, let's see if we can send you back to Africa on a good note. Brooke's leaving the studio. You got 30 seconds on the clock to answer as many questions as possible. If you don't know when, you can say pass, but you have to beat her outright if you want to win. Are you ready?
3: Yes.
0: You are in the right headspace. Here we go. Your time starts now. Barry Allen is the secret identity of what DC superhero, Green Lantern or The Flash?
3: The Flash.
0: Skip that one. What airline uses the slogan, keep climbing?
3: No idea. Pass.
0: In what decade did the Nintendo Game Boy debut? 70s, 80s, or 90s?
3: 70s.
0: What vegetable is found in a dish served Florentine style?
3: Potatoes.
0: Which president's likeness is depicted on a purple heart?
3: Jackson.
2: Oh, all right. Good pacing.
3: No idea.
0: All right. Well,
2: very quick.
0: There was a lot of confidence in your guess there, Linda, so that was awesome. Now, Linda, real quick, you did tell our producer that you're going back to Tanzania mainly because you miss your animals that you take care of there. Some African dogs, cats, 23 species of birds.
2: Oh my gosh.
0: Mongoose, and something called bush babies.
3: Yes.
0: What are bush babies?
3: They look like a monkey, but with a raccoon body, and they have really big eyes, and they only come out at night.
1: Dude, it sounds like a star of the next Disney animated movie.
3: There you go, exactly.
1: Okay.
3: Don't let the eyes scare you.
4: Coming to you this fall, Bush Baby.
0: Don't let the eyes scare you. I love it, Linda. Now, Brooke, it's your turn. Are you ready?
1: Yes.
0: Your time starts now. Barry Allen is the secret identity of what DC superhero, Green Lantern or The Flash?
1: The Flash.
0: What airline uses the slogan, keep climbing?
1: Delta.
0: In what decade did the Nintendo Game Boy debut? 70s, 80s, or 90s?
1: 80s.
0: What vegetable is found in a dish served Florentine style?
1: Spinach.
0: Which president's likeness is depicted on a purple heart?
1: Roosevelt.
0: In the card game, what number must you hit in order to get a blackjack?
1: Ace.
5: Sorry, Brooke.
1: Oh, number? 21.
0: Interesting,
1: 21.
0: Yeah.
5: Can we go back, Brooke? I need a specific Roosevelt, like every single time we have a Roosevelt question.
1: I'm going to go with the first one.
5: Okay, and his first name would be?
1: There's Theodore, but it was the one before him.
5: I'll take Theodore.
0: Theodore was actually the first one.
2: Yeah.
1: Oh, he was?
0: Yeah.
1: Who was the next one?
0: FDR, Franklin Delano Roosevelt was
1: Dude,
0: in the
1: Dude, his monument in D.C. is huge.
0: Okay.
1: It's really cool. It's
4: so
1: like four rooms.
4: I'm trying to compensate for getting his name wrong. Now you're making up for it.
1: I mean, it is cool. I never had that one on my list, and y'all should go see it.
4: Cool.
0: All right, what were we doing?
1: I don't know.
0: To the scoreboard with our own Jose.
6: Uh-oh, sounds like someone's girdle is pinching.
0: Bolaños.
4: Linda, you did really well. You went really quickly, but you got one correct today.
3: Oh, my God, that's worse than last time.
4: Oh, no, Linda. Linda. Brooke got four.
1: Brooke, maybe you need to call us when you come back. Because, like, right now you have too many things on your mind. Like, all the checklists you got to do before you leave.
4: Yeah.
3: That is true.
0: Okay.
3: But you got to throw me a bone sometime.
1: That was the bone. That was me making you feel better.
3: Yeah, that didn't work yet.
0: All right, well, let's throw you the answers to the questions today. Because Barry Allen is the secret identity of The Flash from DC Ooh. Comics. The airline that uses the slogan, keep climbing, is Delta Airlines.
4: Yeah.
0: Nintendo Game Boys debuted in the 1980s and 1989. If a dish is served Florentine style, it has the vegetable spinach in it. The president that's on the Purple Heart Award is George Washington. If a soldier is injured in the line of duty,
1: that
0: he gets a Purple Heart. And in the card game, Blackjack, you have to hit number 21 in order to get a Blackjack. That is an ace, Brooke.
4: Yeah,
0: along
4: Brooke knew what she was saying.
1: My brain stopped.
3: Yes, to be fair, I did know 21. Uh-huh. But I didn't get to that question. Just to be fair.
4: Okay, we will be fair. We will add it, and now

0: You got two right, and Brooke got four.
1: Yeah. All right.
2: That's a nice consolation.
3: It helps a little bit.
0: There you go.
2: And an additional consolation just for playing, you're going to get some Brooke and Jeffrey swag from us, okay?
3: All right. Thank you.
1: All right, Linda. Well, have a great time in Tanzania, and we'll be jealous that you're there.
3: And you stop winning so much. And I will be playing you again when I get back.
1: Okay. I'm going to go look up what a bush baby looks like.
2: It's Brooke and Jeffrey in the morning.

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0: You happened. I think the most fun part about dating isn't the actual dates.
1: Okay.
0: It's overanalyzing every little detail around it with all of your friends.
1: Yeah.
2: Oh, with your friends makes it fun.
0: Yeah.
2: By yourself makes it misery.
0: Totally. Yeah. But when you get a group of friends together and it's like, okay, he just texted me, haha. Mm-hmm. And they're like, well, was it haha together or ha space ha?
3: Oh, yeah.
0: It was the first H capitalized, because if it was, huge red flag.
3: Uh-oh.
2: Is this what boys' night out looks like for you guys?
0: Oh, yeah.
2: Oh,
0: it is so fun to overthink it.
3: Yeah. Okay.
0: And that's
3: we
0: why
3: break down tongues.
0: We do. That's why we absolutely love this next segment, where we break down and laugh at every strange detail of the worst and most chaotic dates our listeners have ever been on.
2: Yes.
3: Oh.
0: So get out your detective hats and magnifying glasses for a brand new Battle of the Tinder dates that's coming up at 9:10.

0: Hopeless daters. One dating app that dares you to swipe right. The question is, whose love life is more tragic? It's Battle of the Tinder Dates.
1: It's the dating game show that spices up his naughty text by asking his mother what he should write.
2: Oh, no.
1: Battle of the Tinder Dates, where two of our listeners go head-to-head to find out whose dating life is the most tragic.
3: Yeah.
1: We'll explain the rules in just a second, but first, let's meet today's contestants. In this corner, he likes his makeout sessions to be as dry as a desert.
2: Yuck.
1: That's how he got the nickname Tumbleweed Reed.
3: Oh, God. I have to get a sip of water.
4: The terrible Tinder date champ is here, fellas.
1: Oh, he's coming in confident.
3: Yeah. He crowned himself the champ already.
2: I don't know. I feel dusty just even talking to him.
1: And in the other corner, he embraced the dark side and is always down to Netflix and clone. That's why the ladies call him Stormtrooper Cooper.
2: Hey.
4: What's up?
2: All right, Cooper.
1: All right. Our contestants are ready, and here's how the game works. One will start by telling one of their worst date stories. The other will try and counter with a nightmare story of their own. We're going to go back and forth for three rounds until we declare a winner, starting it off with Tumbleweed Reed. Let's do it.
5: So I met a girl on Tinder, and she is really into working out, she tells me, and I am too. So
3: that's good.
5: We go to the gym for our date.
1: Mm-hmm.
5: Very cool. Until she tells me that I need to yell at her in a foreign accent. She needs me to scream motivation in German.
2: Wait,
1: German specifically.
2: I mean, it is angry sounding, no matter what you say.
3: Totally.
1: You get like five more reps in if someone's yelling at you that way.
2: Were you able
3: trying to yell stop and he just keeps going.
2: Were you able to do it for her?
5: I tried, but after she kept telling me to get louder and louder, I just couldn't handle the embarrassment.
1: Screaming nine in the middle of the gym.
3: She's like, louder! He's like, no!
1: All right, Stormtrooper Cooper, can you counter?
6: Yeah, man, this girl I was out with, she invited me to come to her house party after the date, right?
2: Okay.
6: So we get there, and everyone starts congratulating her. And I'm asking, what are they congratulating you about?
2: Yeah.
1: Exactly.
6: She said it's her divorce party, and she signed the papers right there.
1: Oh, my God.
2: But you know it's official, right? There's no gray area.
3: Uh-huh.
6: Exactly. She wants to make it official before we, you know, do the freaky diggy.
2: Oh, so you did?
1: Wait, what?
6: I didn't feel good about it, but I did.
3: Wait a minute.
1: It's not official until you seal it that way.
2: Hey,
1: so
2: let that woman celebrate however she wants, okay?
1: Oh, God. Reed, we're back to you.
5: No, that sounds like a great date to me. My date, on the other hand, she was incredibly honest with me when we met up. She told me she's got another situationship going on.
2: Okay, that's good.
5: Yeah, I'm cool with that. I'm thinking I'm going to win out in the end.
1: Yeah.
3: She told you.
5: So we hang out a few more weeks, and then she admits that the other person is ChatGPT.
1: Excuse me?
2: I almost thought you said Chad.
3: What kind of is ChatGPT now? Yeah.
1: What is she talking about?
5: She's telling me that they talk every night. They have so much in common. Yeah.
3: In common?
1: Oh,
3: what?
1: Oh, God.
5: In the end, she has me write her a poem. ChatGPT writes a better one. She breaks up with me.
3: Darn it.
2: God, AI's taking over everything. Even the dating
1: world. Cooper, you got your work cut out for you here.
3: Oh man.
6: I was with this girl, and we stopped in this furniture store, and she asked me to pretend like we were, like, newlyweds, so that she can get this, like, wedding registry discount or whatever.
2: What?
6: So I went along with it.
2: Okay.
6: But what she didn't tell me is that she was then going to frame me for cheating on her, and she pretended that she just found out right there in that moment.
2: Wait, is there a cheating discount or something?
6: I don't know about that, but she definitely got a sympathy discount because she was in tears. She was putting on a great show.
2: Oh my God, and the furniture store people are like, oh, I feel so bad for you. Here's another 20% off that couch.
6: The worst thing is that she winks at me on the way out.
3: Oh, wow, that's petty.
1: Good work, buddy. You saved me a pretty penny there. All right, we're on to our third and final round here. We need your best stories, gentlemen. So, Tumbleweed Reed, give it to us.
5: So, I meet the girl on the dating app. She's 29 years old.
2: Mm-hmm.
5: Says she really wants to plan this first date. Tells me to dress up real nice, that we're going to go somewhere fancy. And she's paying.
2: That's exciting.
3: That's really cool.
1: And she's paying?
5: And she's paying.
2: Nice. Whoa,
3: what a catch, bro.
1: Marry her.
3: Before the date.
1: Yeah.
5: So I show up. She's in a full-length sparkly dress. Tells me she's super excited. She rents a limo for us.
2: Whoa.
1: Oh.
5: and we're going to crash her old high school prom.
2: What?
3: Oh, whoa, my God, that is so cringe.
2: Like, not even go to, like, the reunion. She's 29.
3: Oh.
5: No, not the reunion. This year's actual prom.
2: Why?
5: Apparently, she never went, and she's always wanted to go. They turn us away at the door.
3: Yeah.
2: Wait, you actually showed up?
5: Yes. Yes.
2: You would have been buying beer for so many underage kids.
3: Yeah, totally. They would just think you guys were chaperones.
1: Oh, it was almost a great date. So, Cooper, this is your last chance.
3: That's wild.
6: I met this one girl online. And, you know, she liked that I was fluent in French. I'm fluent in French, by the way.
2: Oh, okay.
3: That's huge.
6: Yeah. But when I show up to our date, she's there with another guy, and he's French, too.
2: Oh,
3: wow. She's got a type.
1: Oh, menage thing.
2: Oh, that is a French word.
1: Yeah.
2: There you go.
1: Is that what we're doing?
6: Yeah, so she tells me that he just flew over to meet her, and hopefully I'd be cool with being their translator.
1: Oh, you're not even part of it.
2: That's a cheap way to get a translator.
3: Bro, yeah. I would have said yes and just translated everything wrong. Like, she keeps saying you're ugly, bro. Yeah. I don't know why.
1: What did you do?
6: She ended up paying me like $50 for like half the hour.
3: Wait,
6: so.
3: You did it?
1: Oh.
6: Yeah, I did it. I got money.
2: And the real French guy wins again.
1: Yep. Don't they always? Yeah, all right, there's the final bell. That means the match is over. Judges, we need to score it. Alexis, who are you giving it to?
7: I'm going Reed for the prom. I can't get over that.
1: We got one vote for Reed, Brooke.
2: Yeah, another vote for Reed for that prom fiasco.
3: I would too if anyone would.
1: That means congratulations, Tumbleweed Reed.
3: Yeah.
1: You are our sad single of the week. And as a prize, Brooke will tell you one sexy gift that her husband gave her one time.
3: Ooh, I can't wait.
2: It's so hard to choose. I got a dish soap container.
1: Oh, feel free to steal that idea to get to your next date, Reed.
2: It was for dishwashing soap, not hand soap.
1: Careful, you're turning everybody on, Brooke. Text in to 78592 if you want to appear on the next edition of Battle of the Tinder Dates. Your phone tap's coming up right after this.

0: It's time for your prank phone call. It's Brooke and Jeffrey in the morning. And there's a certain phone tap character who makes an appearance on this show from time to time. His name is Clover. He's former British Black Ops. And today he's been given a new assignment to figure out who stole a young woman's food delivery from the lobby of her apartment. And even though it may seem like a small issue, I guarantee you he is going to take this matter very seriously. Very seriously.
1: Nice. Probably too seriously.
0: Definitely too much so. In your phone tap right now.
2: Hello?
3: Oi, is this Gene of a**s?
2: Yes, who's this?
3: Me name's Frank, but me mates call me Clover.
2: I think you have the wrong number.
3: I don't believe I do. Is Gina right?
2: Yeah.
3: Right, well, I'm the head of overnight security at apartments.
2: Oh, okay. Hi.
3: Hi. I just got word from HQ. Says you had a delivery last night that was, shall we say, compromised.
2: Yes, I DoorDashed some food. And it said it was delivered, but when I went to the lobby, it was gone.
3: Good God. That's a hostile acquisition. Right onto me nose. I can't believe it.
2: Imagine me. I didn't get my dinner that night. It completely sucked.
3: I bet it did. Who do you suspect it is? The Russians? I bet it's the Russians.
2: I don't know. It could have been a neighbor. I mean, the guy in 304 is kind of weird. I don't know if he's Russian, though.
3: No, love. This isn't just a one-and-done package interception, all right? This has a smell of a much larger, more devious operation.
2: I don't think so. I think someone got hungry and went ahead and took it.
3: I need to know, what was in the order? What was inside that box?
2: I mean, I don't know what that has to do with anything. It was a lasagna from an Italian place.
3: Well, I'm taking some notes, all right? Lasagna? Italian mob. Is that all you ordered?
2: Yeah, there were some garlic knots and tiramisu, but...
3: Oh, dear God. This is even worse than I thought.
2: What's worse about that?
3: Okay, listen to me, all right? 2011, Belarus. I tailed a highly trained Parmesan thief who was doing this exact same thing. I lost track of him in the mountains over Tibet.
2: What the hell?
3: It's possible he's reappeared.
2: Oh. You know, you're pretty dramatic for a concierge.
3: Excuse me. I'm the head of overnight security. You're lucky I'm on your side.
2: Okay, this is a little ridiculous. This is...
3: Is it?
2: This is way overblown.
3: If I see any suspicious bloke carrying ranch dressing with a military posture, bingo bango, we move in and take him out.
2: Take him out? What do you mean take him out? What does the ranch dressing have anything to do with it?
3: That's the cue. That's always the cue.
2: That's weird.
3: Oh, you have a better idea.
2: I just think, and I've said this to you already, you're making a bigger deal of this than it needs to be. Why not just look at the security cameras?
3: I see. You want to go the easy route then, huh?
2: Isn't that the point of the cameras? They do the job for you.
3: Okay, let's play your little game. Say we check the footage and find out who took it. Then they get a slap on the wrist. Meanwhile, organized snack crime runs rampant through the streets.
2: Are you on drugs?
3: Drugs?
2: What's going on here?
3: This is a matter of national security. If we don't act now, millions of innocent lunches will be lost senselessly.
2: Okay, listen, if you're not going to transfer me, just tell the main concierge that I need to know who took my food. What? And you're not being helpful.
3: You know who's helpful is your friend Casey. Huh? I just found out he's the one responsible. He's compromised this whole phone call.
2: What?
3: It means that you've been set up for a prank phone call on a silly morning radio show.
2: Oh, my God.
3: And you're on Brooke and Jeffrey in the morning right now.
2: Oh, my God.
0: Because this is actually Jose from Brooke and Jeffrey in the morning. We're doing a phone tap on you.
2: Wow, dude, you really nailed that accent.
3: What accent are you talking about?
2: That one right there. Creepy, man.
3: You know, you could only hope and pray that Clover would be your building security. You'd be watched all night long. You'd be safer than a prince of Egypt.
2: Thank you.
0: You're welcome. And honestly, I'm so sorry about your lasagna. That's devastating.
2: I know. And the dessert.
0: Yeah, I almost didn't do this prank phone call because you made me super hungry. Now I want tiramisu.

0: All right, that is the end of the show today.
1: Okay. Right.
0: Remember, if you missed anything, you can always find it online at our website, brookeandjeffrey.com.
2: Okay, you said that really slow.
3: Yeah.
2: And I liked that.
0: I wanted to make sure everybody understood it.
2: It felt like you were over-explaining a little bit.
1: I feel like you're explaining the internet to people. Yeah. You have to put a dot and then C-O-M.
0: W-W-W.
1: Hey,
0: you guys follow?
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9: A man from Baraboo was taken into custody for his fourth OWI offense following the report of an erratic driver last night in West Baraboo. It happened at about 5:30 at the intersection of Pine and Lynn Streets. 54-year-old Paul Jones failed a field sobriety test and was taken into custody. Gas prices continue an upward trend, up nearly 75 cents a gallon in the last month. At last report, the average price in Columbia County sat at about $4.53 a gallon.

0: 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There are a number of avenues available to those in need. From Public Health Sauk County, here's Jody Molitor.
1: We're just asking everyone to take a moment and check in on friends around you. You never know when someone is struggling. Mm-hmm. We put that message out a lot. It's not even the big conversations. We call them the small conversations. It's just the listening and being there for someone. Just, you know, if you see someone that looks maybe not quite right, just asking them, hey, you know, you okay? I mean, it's that real connection that people can, you know, they can tell if you're asking and you actually want to listen and help them out.
0: If you or someone you know needs some help, you're encouraged to go online to saukcounty.credibleminds.com. Wisconsin not ranked highly among the best places to be a nurse, according to a recent survey by Wallet Hub. The study compiled a list of states by a number of factors, including job openings, salaries, and the quality of nursing homes. Wisconsin ranked 29th overall, ranking highest in opportunity and work environment. Maine topped the list. And it's the citywide garage sale weekend in Reedsburg. The map should be available at some point this afternoon at the Chamber of Commerce office, also the Public Library and City Hall. Generally, garage sales tomorrow through Saturday. Now you're up to date. I'm Tom Demeen, Magnum Media News.
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0: Partly sunny today, upper 60s, northwest winds 10 to 15, gusting to 25 miles per hour. Tonight, clear, 38. Tomorrow, sunny, 72. Tomorrow night, mostly cloudy, 51. Friday, a chance of rain in the morning, then mostly sunny, 82. Friday night, mostly clear, 53. And for Saturday, sunny, 85.

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3: Partly sunny this afternoon, upper 60s, northerly winds 10 to 15, gusting to 30 miles per hour. Tonight, clear, 38. Tomorrow, sunshine, 72. Tomorrow night, mostly cloudy, 51. Friday, some rain in the morning, then mostly sunny, 80. Friday night, mostly clear, 53. And for Saturday, sunshine, 85.

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0: 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Loving, I'm living, so we turning up. 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
2: Here are some stories we are working on today. A man from Baraboo was taken into custody for his fourth OWI. Following the report of an erratic driver in West Baraboo last night. Gas prices continue to climb, up about 74 cents a gallon in the last month. May is Mental Health Awareness Month. 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
2: Partly sunny this afternoon, upper 60s. Northerly winds 10 to 15, gusting to

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1: Authorities in Sauk County took a driver into custody for their fourth OWI following the report of an erratic driver last night in West Baraboo. It happened at the intersection of Lynn and Pine at about 5:30. A vehicle crossed both lanes, drove over a curb, and nearly struck a traffic light. Arrested was 54-year-old Paul Jones of Baraboo. Gas prices on the upswing again, up about 75 cents a gallon in the last month. The average price in Columbia County sits at about $4.53 a gallon. May is Mental Health Awareness Month. There are many avenues available for those who could use some assistance. From Public Health Sauk County, here's Jody Molitor.
2: We're just asking everyone to take a moment and check in on friends around you. You never know when someone is struggling. Mm-hmm. We put that message out a lot. It's not even the big conversations. We call them the small conversations. It's just the listening and being there for someone. Just, you know, if you see someone that looks maybe not quite right, just asking them, hey, you know, you okay? I mean, it's that real connection that people can, you know, they can tell if you're asking and you actually want to listen and help them out.
1: If you or someone you know could use a little help, you're encouraged to go online to saukcounty.crediblemind.com. Wisconsin not among the top states to be a nurse, according to a recent survey by WalletHub. A number of factors played into the list, including job openings, salaries, and the quality of nursing homes. Wisconsin ranked 29th overall, ranking highest in opportunity and work environment. Topping the list was Maine. And it's citywide garage sale time in Reedsburg, generally tomorrow through Saturday. Maps should be available this afternoon at the Chamber of Commerce office on Railroad Street, also City Hall and the Public Library. Now you're up to date. I'm Tom Demeen, Magnum Media News.
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1: Partly sunny this afternoon, upper 60s, northerly winds 10 to 15, gusting to 30 miles per hour. Tonight, clear, 38. Tomorrow, sunshine, 72. Tomorrow night, mostly cloudy, 51. Friday, some rain in the morning, then mostly sunny, 80. Friday night, mostly clear, 53. And for Saturday, sunshine, 85.

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0: 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Mix 106. Well, it's your girl, Trey Trey. Happy Wednesday. I had to think about that for a second because it has been a week already, y'all. But not bad. Not bad at all. All great things. It's just been a really hectic week. Just really happy that the weather's been nice. I've gone out for a few walks. I went out for a walk yesterday. Went out for a little run on Monday. I think I hurt my knee, though, which isn't good. I think I must have hurt my knee when I did the 5K a few weeks ago. So I'm trying to figure all that out. I'm like icing, taking ibuprofen, but I don't know. I don't think it's working. So we'll see. Hopefully everything goes well because I have another 5K at the end of the month. So, all right, coming up in the show, I'm gonna let you know all things happening around town and celebrity gossip. We're gonna talk Conan O'Brien, Lady Gaga. We're gonna talk Travis Kelce and Taylor Swift, of course, and NSYNC. Stay tuned. It's coming up. Mix 106.
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5: Partly sunny this afternoon, upper 60s. Northerly winds 10 to 15, gusting to 30 miles per hour. Tonight, clear, 38. Tomorrow, sunshine, 72. Tomorrow night, mostly cloudy, 51. Friday, some rain in the morning, then mostly sunny, 80. Friday night, mostly clear, 53. And for Saturday, sunshine, 85.

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Well, Conan O'Brien will be reprising his hosting duties at the Oscars next year. At Disney Upfront 2026 on Tuesday, Good Morning America co-anchor Robin Roberts announced that the Emmy award-winning television host, writer, producer, and comedian will return for the 99th Oscars. The 99th Oscars will air live on ABC and Hulu on March 14th, 2027 at 7 p.m. Eastern Time, 4 p.m. Pacific Time.

0: today's best mix? Mix 106. Well, let's take a look at the forecast because honestly, I never know what to wear these days. Like the weather changes constantly. It's either, and I know you're all like, you live in Wisconsin, you know this, but it's like one day, should I put boots on? Another day, should I not? You know, open-toed sandals, maybe. One day, should I wear a coat? One day, should I not? Well, tonight, it's clear with a low around 37. And then tomorrow on Thursday, it's sunny with a high near of 72. All right, coming up in the show, I've got more celebrity gossip. Looks like Lady Gaga is bringing mayhem to streaming and to a theater near you. And after traveling around Europe with Travis Kelce, Taylor Swift was in New York City on Monday night. And bye, bye, bye, or more rye, rye, rye. Let's talk NSYNC. I think they're doing something with bourbon. So stay tuned. It's all coming up on Mix 106.
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Mix 106. Well, for Lady Gaga, doing a regular concert film is so been there, done that. And that's why when it came time to her to document her Mayhem Ball tour, she went in a different direction. Apple Music Live, Lady Gaga Mayhem Requiem is a film of a one night only show that Gaga did on January 14th at LA's Wiltern Theater. It's described as a celebration of musical reimagining of her album Mayhem and features her performing rearrangements of the album's songs surrounded by what's designed to look like the ruins of the Mayhem Ball's Opera House set. If you want to watch it in the comfort of your own home, it will premiere on Apple Music on that same day and time, and you won't need a subscription to watch the premiere live. If you're a subscriber, you'll be able to listen to the live album version of the film on demand starting tomorrow.

0: 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So May 14th through the 16th. Still to come, we got Chapel Roan, Olivia Dean, and Gracie Abrams all coming up on Mix 106.
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2: Partly sunny this afternoon, upper 60s, northerly winds 10 to 15, gusting to 30 miles per hour. Tonight, clear, 38. Tomorrow, sunshine, 72. Tomorrow night, mostly cloudy, 51. Friday, some rain in the morning, then mostly sunny, 80. Friday night, mostly clear, 53. And for Saturday, sunshine, 85.

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4: Clear tonight, upper 30s, northerly winds 5 to 10 miles per hour. Tomorrow, sunny, 72. Tomorrow night, mostly cloudy, 51. Friday, rain possible in the morning, then mostly sunny, 80. Friday night, mostly clear, 53. Saturday, sunshine, 85. Saturday night, rain at times, 53. And for Sunday, some showers, 77.

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Well, I love NSYNC. Well, I used to love them. Bye, bye, bye. Or is it more like rye, rye, rye? And maybe some bourbon, too? Well, NSYNC's Lance Bass and Joey Fatone are co-hosting E's Cocktail Wars, a reality competition show featuring bartenders going head-to-head as they mix beverages for celebrity guests and expert judges. The mixologists who come out on top after 10 episodes will take home $10,000, and the show will debut this summer.

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Friday, rain possible in the morning, then mostly sunny, 80. Friday night, mostly clear, 53. Saturday, sunshine, 85. Saturday night, rain at times, 53. And for Sunday, some showers, 77.

0: 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Mix 106. Well, on Sunday, May 17th at 10:15 a.m. to noon, it's the Reedsburg United Methodist Church Men's Group. 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All you can eat for a $5 suggested donation, and all are welcomed. So to come, we've got Olivia Dean, Chapel Roan, and David Guetta all coming up. Mix 106.
1: 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They start with a table by the water, followed by a cocktail that was carefully, skillfully crafted just for you. 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Somehow, that moment, it lingers. You, me, and Daylene's. Daylene's Supper Club, opening this Friday for lunch and dinner on Lake Delton in Wisconsin Dells. 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
2: 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Anna Considine with 7 strikeouts for the Warriors. Avery Price a home run with 2 RBI. Maddie Holton with 3 knocked in. Reedsburg defeated McFarland, final tally of 4-1. From the Badger large, Baraboo upended by Beaver Dam 8-3. From the South Central Conference, Wisconsin Dells falls at home to Adams Friendship 13-1. Mauston blanked by Nakusa 17-0. Elsewhere, Poinette blanked Lake Mills 5-0. Baseball from the Badger small, it was Reedsburg thumped by Sauk Prairie 10-4. For the Beavers, Ian McClure with 2 RBI. In the Badger large, Baraboo mustering just 2 base hits, losing in Wanakee 3-1. Ray Bauer with 6 strikeouts on the hill. From the South Central Conference, Mauston scores a run in the last of the 7th to slip by Nakusa 13-12. Late results from Monday. Non-conference, Portage lost to Monroe 8-2. Wisconsin Dells fell in Lodi 9-8. Also, Partyville a winner, defeating Ryle Cambria Friesland 5-1. On the soccer pitch, Reedsburg shut out by Sauk Prairie 3-0. Portage Poinette blanked by McFarland 4-0. Baraboo lost to Milton in the Badger large 7-0. The Brewers used a 5-run fourth to defeat the Padres 6-4. Joey Ortiz, a home run, part of his 2-hit day with 2 RBI. Sal Frelick with a pair of ribbies. Jake Bowers, 2 hits. Bryce Terang, 2 hits with 2 knocked in. Brandon Sproat gets the win. Ebner Uribe gets the save. 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

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Well, it's your girl, Trey, signing off on your Wednesday. Again, I hope your week is going really well, and the weather has been pretty decent, so hopefully you're getting outside and getting that vitamin D, going for walks, runs, or bike rides. It just makes such a difference in your mood. All right, I'll be back tomorrow talking all things happening around town and, of course, your celebrity gossip. So I'll talk to y'all then. I'm Mix 106.

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